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0: like growing up, I have always heard, or like I was always hyper aware of things that the people around me who were charged with my care were told me, that like be silent or be quiet or be ashamed or hide or perform a version of myself that wasn't really me. And so I think that through my life, I've always been hyper conscious and aware of not going into spaces and seeking too much attention. Because a part of survival is like being able to just fit in, to be seen as normal, and to like quote unquote belong. But I think that so often in society, in order to belong means that we have to like shrink parts of ourselves.
1: 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Coming before that, Portishead with Sour Times. Right before that, Blade with 100s. And right at the top of the set, American Cream Band with Don't Burn the House Down. You're tuned in to Thursdays 9 to 11. I'm DJ Barnyard. And get yourself tucked in for something nice, because we're going crazy tonight. We got fun things planned. For sure, we're going to have a lot of fun, and we're going to have cool stuff to talk about, such as, you guys listen to that Ken Carson that came out last week? Do we like it? Yay or nay? Is it enjoyable? I haven't heard it too much yet. I liked the song with Destroy Lonely, Shopping. Thought that was good. I think I did listen to the song with Playboi Carti, and I just kind of remember thinking it's a Carti song, or like it's a song with a Carti feature on it. So it's very typical. Felt very a little box standard, unfortunately. But what can you do? I think he's dropping more music tonight or something. Don't quote me on that though. I'm not. And there's a lot of emphasis on that think in I think. But cool if he is. Cool. If he isn't, what else has happened within the last week? I don't know. This week has been, oh, well, I guess I was home for like half of it, so it doesn't feel super eventful. But I had fun. I had a nice 4th of July with my family. Super, very, very enjoyable, I'd say. Very enjoyable. Got to have some good food while I was home. Not the standard forms of, you know, carbohydrate and a protein that I normally make for myself. There was a lot of love in what my family makes, so I got to have some food with love in it. Not spite and hate like I make. Did I do anything interesting while I was home? I saw people, you know, I saw family and friends, so kind of box standard things that you do when you're in your hometown for a little bit. But it was nice. It was good to see all my friends and family. So I had a very pleasant time. I hope you all also had a great 4th of July yourself. And if you didn't, I apologize. I'm very sorry. But what do we have coming up though? Not to delay things for too much longer. We got some St. Paul based legends, Husker Du. Got what's the name of that genre? Oh, Bossa Nova. Got some Bossa Nova in there. Got some Jane Remover in there. Got some Peeler in there as well. Other, you know, Minneapolis local legends in there. Well, why don't we get schooled with Husker Du a little bit and learned something new with something I learned today from Zen Arcade right here on Radio K, Real College Radio.

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2: You just heard Peeler with Pollux and Castor. Right before that, Jane Remover with Dream Sequence. Coming before that, Stan Getz and João Gilberto with So Danço Samba. And right at the top of the set, Husker Du with Something I Learned Today.
1: Husker Du.
2: Hey, Doe.
1: Hey, Do.
2: More like Husker Don't.
1: Husker.
2: Wait.
1: Do. Do.
2: Do. Oh, don't do.
1: Oh, do.
2: Wow. It's going to be a good night tonight.
1: Yeah, dude. The birds are singing.
2: Flowers are blooming.
1: Yeah, dude. What else is new?
2: Not much. Not much with me, at least. I don't know.
1: Not much in Barnyardville?
2: No, no. I was home for like 6 days.
1: Wow.
2: Had fun home, doing home things.
1: Oh.
2: Oh, home things.
1: Oh, yes.
2: Whatever you get up to in your hometown, you know.
1: Yeah, dude.
2: That probably did it.
1: Oh, I did that.
2: Oh, yeah, I did that.
1: Oh, I did that.
2: Yeah. What are you thinking about? Oh, I did it.
1: Oh, I did it.
2: Yep. That's what I do. I did that.
1: That's what I do. I did that. That's what I do.
2: I did that. That's what I do. Okay.
1: Do.
2: Okay, but seriously, folks. But seriously. Is there anything new in Evil Town, bro?
1: Nah. I wish I was at Shine.
2: Oh, was that tonight?
1: No, it was Tuesday night.
2: Oh.
1: I went to the Twins game, so I had to walk past everyone waiting in line to go to Shine.
2: Oh, walk of shame, bro.
1: Yeah, dude, and they were, like, lined out from, like, the underground.

0: Did you say, hello, Matt Proxy?
1: No, I didn't. I just walked past him.
0: Matt Proxy, it's so nice to meet you.
2: Did you see what he said about Slayer
1: recently? Oh, my God, I did. Because, like, low-key, like, Matt Proxy, when I first started hearing him, I didn't mess with him. And then, like, he's slowly been growing on me. But that, like, that won me over. Like, I won't lie, that tweet won me over.
2: That's so funny.
1: Like, he fully won me over with that. And his Cypher verse, both of them.
2: His Cypher verse, like, is really
1: good. Like, his Cypher and his Off the Record that they didn't post, but he posted.
2: You know, he had to go against Too Slimy in that Cypher, but he did pretty good still.
1: Yeah, I agree. He lucky out Too Slimy'd Too Slimy.
2: Wow, Too Slimy.
1: Too Slimy.
2: I can't wait for Too Slimy to go on tour here.
1: I like how sad he was when Mexico lost the World Cup. Understandably.
2: Dude, yeah. King of Mexico, bro.
1: Yeah, dude.
2: Who's still in the World Cup? I know we're out, so... Does it even matter anymore?
1: I literally have no idea. Yeah, does it even matter anymore?
2: America's not there. I don't care.
1: What, England's still in?
2: Yeah, I know. I'm pretty sure they're still in. France is still in.
1: Do you know that England... Or is it... No, I think it's Sweden reps away. Because all their names have the, like, the O with the line through it. They all love OA. They're all part of OA.
2: Oh, that's awesome.
1: OA!
2: Oh, you can say that again.
1: OA!
2: Wow.
1: Did you see that Tezus walked for Paris Fashion?
2: Did he really?
1: Yeah.
2: Ooh.
1: Yeah, he was wearing a full leather fit. Leathered out.
2: Is it a good looking leather fit?
1: Yeah, low key, it wasn't bad.
2: Oh yeah,
1: it's better, dude. Have you been seeing those reels about that one fashion runway?
2: No,
1: where it's like actually like they walk out of a warehouse.
2: Yes, yeah, yes. Now I okay.
1: It's like the worst fits ever.
2: No, like, it's underground.
1: Every clip I see from that is like actually the worst fashion runway I've ever seen in my life.
2: It's underground though. It's like it's unique. He's just getting ready for walk at Paris Fashion
1: Week.
2: Yes,
1: dude.
2: Wow.
1: Exactly that, bro. Exactly.
2: Clavicular and Tezus link up at Paris Fashion
1: Week. I didn't even know that.
2: Wow. Che and Tezus?
1: Yeah, oh. Dude. Oh, my God.
2: Is it?
1: Oh, dude.
2: Dude, Che and Rick Owens' wife, was that at Paris Fashion Week? Where he's, like, horrified.
1: Dude, I saw this clip of, like, someone interviewing Slayer after Summer Smash, and Che was walking in the background, and he was, like, speed walking at a devilish pace. Like, he was actually, like, he had somewhere to be, dude.
2: Cannot be seen.
1: Yeah, bro. I like how he's just doing no auto-tune now.
2: Che?
1: Yeah.
2: Oh, yeah, yeah. With the,
1: I still don't mess with it.
2: Really?
1: Yeah.
2: You're not a fan?
1: Mm-hmm. Because he's, like, he'd just be LARPing. Bro, did you see that, like... There was this SoundCloud comment that the producer Margiela put out on a Blood song. It was like a Blood leak.
2: Oh, no.
1: And he commented on that about Che. And it was about this, like, picture that he posted, like, 3 years ago. And then somebody was like, dude, I remember when that picture came out and Margiela was dogging Che for it. This dude's been mad about that for 3 years.
2: Wait. 3 whole years.
1: 3 whole years.
2: What did Che do to Margiela?
1: Dude, maybe you can find the post. Look up Che Margiela beef.
2: Margiela speaks on Che and Nine Vicious beef.
1: Yeah, that sounds boring.
2: I don't care.
1: Yeah. I feel like anything that reaches, like, Hyperpop Daily and, like, that level of, like, underground news, so to speak, that involves Nine Vicious is, like, immediately, like, I don't care.
2: Yeah, honestly.
1: Like, I could not care less.
2: That's fair. Yeah. Dude, what has happened to Google search? Why is, like, the last, like, 7 pictures, like, sausage when you look up Che Margiela beef? Oh, wait.
1: Thank you, AI.
2: Thank you. Did you hear the new Nick at Night song that came out?
1: Oh my God. Oh my God, with no vocal preset on it.
2: I'm the one.
1: Who is it that was listening to that and they were like trying to like give him advice?
2: I don't know.

0: like reviewed it. And then they were like, yo, dude, I'm not going to lie. Like, your voice sounds terrible.
1: Was it PBM?
0: No, it couldn't have been because PBM doesn't have the authority to say that.
1: PBM has no music. I can only imagine who was, what poor soul.
0: I want to say it was Noah Mejia, but that doesn't make sense to me.
1: Yeah, that wouldn't,
0: Because who would be on stream with Nick at Night that makes beats that are good? Like, that's the question that answers this. It's like, it wasn't pretty fun, because there's no way that would have happened.
1: Yeah, nuh-uh. Maybe it was 42.
0: Oh, it could have been 42.
1: You think so?
0: Maybe. Like, maybe. It was actually so funny. They were like, dude, you can't sing. They were like, the dude that was, like, listening to it was like, bro, do you even have a preset on?
1: Is he even, like, trying to sing on that sound song, though? Like,
0: dude, I don't know if he's, like, just so satire about it or not, but he was like, dude, this is, like, the best song ever. And the clip where it was, like, the dude was listening to it and giving feedback.
1: Wait, like, the reactor was like, this is the best song ever?
0: No, dude, Nick at Night was.
1: No. Dude, I don't think he's funny enough for that to be satire.
0: Right, dude?
1: There's no way. I refuse.
0: Like, he's just too much of a corny goon.
1: He really is. Like, there's...
0: Nick at Night, dude.
1: Nick at Night. What is he doing?
0: God, I'm actually gonna try to find this, dude. I can't. It's messing with me.
1: You gotta.
0: It's messing with my head. Nick at Night song.
1: Nick at Night.
0: Like, I know I'm not imagining this. I'm not fabricating.
1: Someone had to react to it. Someone had to.
0: Yeah, somebody was like live engineering it though. Like, they were about to start live engineering it and they were like, yo, dude, this sucks.
1: With Nick at Night, like, in the call?
0: Yes.
1: Like,
0: yes. And Nick at Night was like, what do you mean, dude? This is awesome.
1: So bad. Like, I heard the clip of it on Instagram. I'm like, there's no
0: dude,
1: way.
0: It's so bad.
1: It's not good. It's really, like...
0: It's so bad.
1: Just remember, when you're listening to that song, just remember that's your fave saying in the PBM call, yeah, this song's like a 1 out of 10.
0: Yeah, dude, Nicholas at Night.
1: Nicholas at Night.
0: Oh, no, it was PBM, I think. Or really? No, because he's not in the same call with them. Dude, they had to hide that video because it's actually too funny, bro. No, it's actually so bad, bro. I don't even know how, like, he meticulously crafted that song to be horrible, bro. That's what it feels like.
1: Yes, dude. Like, there's, like, cooking up garbage in the studio.
0: Like, no, for real. Like, straight poo in the studio, dude.
1: Straight poop.
0: So goodness gracious.
1: So goodness gracious.
0: So goodness gracious.
1: Oh my lord.
0: Did you see the, was it the internet gatekeeper lowest BMI contest?
1: No.
0: Dude, there's way too many people in the like content or comments of that post that like genuinely thought that was a real thing. Like, too many people asking to sign up.
1: No way.
0: Yes, bro.
1: See if I can.
0: Or that, you know that one high school QB on Reels? Where he only has lowlights. He's literally like a walking lowlight, this dude.
1: No, I've never seen this guy.
0: Every single one of his videos is like the worst ever, bro.
1: What's this? Did he just move?
0: Yeah, dude, he didn't even throw the ball.
1: Was that, like, during a scrimmage, too? What was
0: yeah,
1: that?
0: Yeah, I don't even know, bro.
1: Why would you post that?
0: Oh, my God, it's so funny. This one's actually so funny, dude. Throwing straight number 13's mics away, bro. Straight mustard sandwiches, bro. Holy. Holy goodness.
1: Keeper server exclusive lowest BMI contest. Gatekeeper Discord.
0: How short was your shortest relationship? 5 minutes on Roblox. She had to go eat and I forgot to add her. 5 minutes on Roblox. I said I need to go eat and you forgot to add me.
1: Oh. Oh my goodness.
0: Oh my god.
1: They could find each other again.
0: So funny.
1: So beautiful.
0: Bro, have you seen all those YouTube videos that are like the hypnotizing ones? Like, watch this video to hypnotize you?
1: No. Is it like just like the ones with like the, like, it makes like the visual effect?
0: Yeah, there's like a bunch of different ones. Yeah. Like that type of video. Bro, look up the ones. There's like ones for like voice hypnotizing your voice, like to make you say stuff. Don't like actually watch the videos, but look it up and then just like look through all the like thumbnails for it.
1: I don't know why I'm typing YouTube into YouTube. Hold on. Voice.
0: Yeah, like look up like voice hypnotizing or something like that. Or like look up this video will control your mouth.
1: Dude.
0: No, trust me, dude. These thumbnails are so funny. They're so good. I don't know what channel this is that be posting these, but they need to, like, quit it. They actually need to
1: cut
0: it out. They're,
1: like, different channels, too. What?
0: Like, they need to cut it out, bro.
1: How do these have, like, millions of views? Okay, well, that one has, like, some thousand, but... Some one with like 5 million.
0: It's a popular niche, bro.
1: Is this?
0: Must be.
1: Dude, who is watching this?
0: This video will control your mouth.
1: they're all like called that, too.
0: I know, dude. It's so funny. It's so funny. I'm gonna have to like watch one when I get home. I'm low-key curious.
1: Dude, record what it makes you say, bro.
0: Yeah, dude. I don't know if I want to. I don't know what it's gonna make me say.
1: It's gonna make you say something evil.
0: Yeah, what if it makes me say something like all sunshines and rainbows, though?
1: Have a blessed day.
0: Yeah, literally.
1: I said that?
0: Who was that?
1: Who said that one? No. That's crazy.
0: What if it makes me say hiddly dumb every 3 seconds for the rest of my life?
1: Hiddly dumb. That's a horrible fate, bro.
0: That's a horrible hiddly dumb.
1: Hiddly dumb. Italy dumb. 30 times Kobe Bryant shocked the world.
0: Oh, dude. I can think of one time that Kobe shocked the world.
1: Oh.
0: Or actually, I can think of two that are negative. I can think of at least two times that Kobe negatively impacted the world.
1: Oh, God. Oh, what a star player.
0: I'm not gonna lie, We gotta hold Kobe accountable. Like, I get he's the Mamba and all that, but we gotta hold Kobe accountable.
1: Dude, we might have messed up the YouTube homepage, bro. I scrolled far enough, and it's just basketball highlights after a certain point.
0: I feel like that's not horrible, though.
1: It's not horrible. There's nothing like...
0: Yeah, I mean, like, what's the worst that happens? Like,
1: oh, I have to watch a LeBron clip.
0: No, I was about to say, like, you get a little bored. You're looking for something to watch. At least it's, like, 2016 Finals Game 7.
1: Exactly, yeah. Nothing too bad. They'll live.
0: They'll live.
1: They'll live. They'll be fine.
0: Yeah. Do people do any editing in here ever?
1: I know, I think H Money brought in his laptop to edit an RCP episode.
0: Oh, yeah. So there you go. Sometimes it does become a little hangout spot.
1: Yeah?
0: Not a hangout spot, but a little work hangout spot.
1: Yeah, you know, it's a little casual in here.
0: Yeah, yeah.
1: It's not all serious.
0: Like casual work office vibes.
1: Exactly, yeah.
0: Just super W. Thank you, Radio K, for that.
1: Thank you, Radio K, for bringing good vibes.
0: Seriously.
1: Good vibes.
0: And evil DJs.
1: And evil... What?
0: What?
1: What?
0: And barnyard bashes.
1: Oh, no. Anything but the barnyard bash.
0: Dude, do you ever, like, just, like, realize how, like, disgusting your phone case is sometimes? Like, if you haven't cleaned it for a while?
1: I used to have a clear phone case.
0: And oh, yeah.
1: I know, yeah.
0: But, like, what about, like, one where it has, like, a texture or something on it, and it's, like, you can scrape it, and it, like, you can see how much, like, dirt is on it when you scrape it? Ooh. You ever have one of those?
1: Oh, no. Not, like, super textured like that, nah.
0: No, I got one right now, but it's, like, got a bunch of, like, little tiny grooves in it.
1: Yeah.
0: So it's, like, it looks like it's all the same color when it's dirty, but then you, like, start picking at it, and it's like, oh, that's all, like, dead skin or something.
1: Oh. Yeah.
0: So, yeah, make sure you guys are washing your phones.
1: Please wash your phone.
0: Because that's got to be the most disgusting thing I touch every day is, like, a phone.
1: It definitely has to be.
0: It's got to be that way for like 90% of people with a phone too.
1: Yeah.
0: Cause like, not even like some my phone's gross, like that type of splish.
1: Mm-hmm.
0: Like, just everyone's phone is gross. Well, it's like saying money's gross. Like, money is gross.
1: Exactly, yeah. It's something you'd like touch a lot. Yeah. So. There's no way it's like clean.
0: No, for real. Those high traffic items, dude.
1: Exactly, exactly.
0: Goodness.
1: Goodness. Well, well, now what?
0: Well, dude, should we get on with four songs?
1: I guess.
0: Well, well, well. I'm going to be playing some Chanel beads.
1: Oh.
0: Some Hakushi, or some, what? Hakushi Hasegawa. Some Joni Mitchell.
1: Oh.
0: And then some Major Sosa, too. Oh, my God.
1: Oh, my God. Where's that going to be?
0: Radio K.
1: Real
0: College.
1: Radio.

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0: Even my brother told me how to taste them. I just let my guard down.
1: Nah, where the fool?
0: I just let my guard down.
1: Yeah. And you ain't planning on chasing him, leaving.

0: there's a saying, a jack of all trades is a master of none. And it breaks my heart when people, when they use it and they don't understand that the original saying is actually longer than that. Are you familiar?
1: No, I'm not. Radio K, real masterful radio. You just heard I Just Lost My Dog by Major Sosa. Before that was Carrie by Joni Mitchell. Before that, we had Boys Texture by Hokushi Hasegawa. And we started that one off with Police Scanner by Chanel Beads.
2: What a good one.
1: What a good one.
2: What a good one.
1: I just lost my dog. Wow. Luckily, my brother taught me how to chase the bag.
2: Are you chasing the bag?
1: Always. Never not.
2: Never not.
1: Never not.
2: Never not.
1: Never not.
2: Huh. I'm on my grind right now. For real.
1: I'm on my grind set.
2: It's not a mindset, Mom. It's a grind set.
1: KFC famous bowl. Most delicious one ever made.
2: Ooh.
1: One ever made. Picture, please.
2: Coming right up.
1: Let's see. Oh, wow.
2: Ooh, yum.
1: Oh, wow.
2: Is this a yum moment?
1: Yeah, I think so. Look at this dude. He's pouring gravy all over it.
2: Oh,
1: 9 KFC style bowl recipes. Classic famous bowl, spicy famous bowl, loaded famous bowl, chicken popcorn bowl, barbecue famous bowl, buffalo famous bowl, zinger famous bowl, cheesy famous bowl, honey mustard bowl.
2: Honey mustard?
1: Yeah, what you getting?
2: Ooh, I want that zinger famous bowl.
1: All right, now how would LaMelo say it?
2: Shoot. I think I'm messing with...
1: Let's see, what else I'm messing with? Oh, my girl make peach cobbler. That smacks. I'll eat a whole tray.
2: Wow. Wow, LaMelo.
1: Wow, LaMelo.
2: Thank you for toning your language down, LaMelo. Yo, when are we getting LaMelo here?
1: No, seriously, dude. We need to get LaMelo.
2: I heard he wants Radio to come K. in for an interview, specifically with the Thursday 9 to 11
1: Yeah, literally,
2: show.
1: Specifically with us. All right, let's do it. Let's do it with Bron, too, once we get Bron.
2: Oh, we're going to get them all.
1: Yeah, seriously. Do we get Bronny if we get Bron?
2: Oh, do you think they're a package?
1: Maybe,
2: I don't know.
1: Dude.
2: I think, unfortunately, they're just going to demote Bronny back down to the G League.
1: What?
2: I think they might, bro.
1: No.
2: I think he doesn't get enough minutes, bro.
1: Bronny stats.
2: I mean, they're better than Jordan's stats, but...
1: Well, then he's definitely not going to the G League. Jordan's one of the best to ever do it.
2: I guess.
1: Yeah, he's averaging 3 points a game. But he's got a 40% field goal percentage. And he is... Ooh. Or he made $2 million last year.
2: Oh. I was talking with my dad about this. I think my dad's a Jordan head, unfortunately.
1: I think everyone's dad is a Jordan head.
2: Yeah. It might just be a...
1: My dad's a Jordan head.
2: Dad's... We're going to... Maybe we'll be the... There's going to... Once Wembanyama's good enough, maybe in the
1: maybe,
2: future,
1: dude.
2: You know. LeBron's better. LeBron's still better.
1: Yeah, I don't even know, dude. Like, my dad's a Jordan head, and he listens to PZ. So, like, I don't know how that works.
2: Oh. PZ.
1: These pockets busting out my headies.
2: Busting out my headies.
1: PZ. PZ.
2: Easy peasy. Wow.
1: Wow, mid-taper, messy, slick-back style in Inland Empire.
2: Like the David Lynch movie?
1: I guess so, yeah.
2: Oh.
1: They thought I fell off the whole time I was loading up. Hello, skate star.
2: Ooh.
1: Ooh, another one. High taper with 10 guard.
2: This isn't what I want. I want peasy.
1: I want peasy.
2: I don't want stupid hairstyles.
1: Is there another rapper named Peasy, but it's like spelled the other way?
2: Is it why are all these haircuts coming up?
1: Yeah, I don't know what's up with all these mid-taper slick backs, but located in Montclair, California. Mid-taper.
2: Oh. You know, they're kind of stylish.
3: Yeah, that dude definitely knows how to do a mid-taper, I'll tell you that.
2: I'll tell you what.
3: What? What am I, like, what Google search page am I even on right now?
2: How has Google become this, bro?
3: Google, bring me to slop. Google help how to turn off AI slop.
2: Please.
3: Oh, wow. That's crazy that we have to do that now.
2: Yeah. Minus AI in your...
3: Yeah.
2: Yeah.
3: Web filters. Slop evader? No, I'm trying to do the opposite, dude.
2: I'm trying to connect with the slop. Oh,
3: good, dude. Yeah, this is perfect. Oh, yep.
2: Oh, wow. Thank you, Wikipedia page.
3: What is this? Oh, it's King James.
2: Why you little?
3: Why you little? Quibble cop.
2: Quibble cop, bro.
3: Oh, yeah.
2: Oh, yes.
3: Yeah. Heck yeah. Yes, dude. That's heck a. Yes. That is Jesus Christ as a shrimp.
2: He's shrimping, bro.
3: He's shrimping.
2: Big shrimping.
3: Thank you, AI, for that.
2: That's a good one.
3: Original intelligence.
2: Ooh, call it OI.
3: OI. Can I interest you in slop?
2: Oh.
3: No. Do not want.
2: It's epic.
3: Dude, you are super right about that epic part. You're super right about that.
2: Don't make it the background, bro.
3: Do. Do. Do.
2: I don't.
3: Can I interest you in slop?
2: Do.
3: Oh, gosh.
2: Oh, goodness me.
3: Oh, gosh. Is Firefox AI search engine, too?
2: I don't think so.
3: What about...
2: I think DuckDuckGo is good. For sure. Well, I think Firefox is just Google.
3: Oh, so probably then.
2: Yeah, so it is.
3: What about...
2: Ask Jeeves.
3: Yeah, or like... What other web browsers even are there?
2: It's like, I guess Bing. No, but Bing sucks.
3: Yeah, so. And also there's definitely AI in Bing because Copilot.
2: Yeah, it's even worse than Google somehow.
3: Yeah, seriously. Worse search engine and worse AI model.
2: It's...
3: Search engines.
2: You're gonna force an AI model on me. Just make it good.
3: Yeah, for real. Just give me Fable 5.
2: Give me Claude Sonnet, please.
3: How I made $5,000 in 2 hours just by calling people and giving them an AI-generated website.
2: People are doing that? We running that up now?
3: Oh, my gosh, dude. People have been running that up. They were running that up before AI. I swear to God. They're running up AI website pages without AI. Let's see. Okay, so I think we should switch to Quant.
2: Ooh.
3: I don't know what that is, but let's find out. It sounds cool. The search engine that values you as a user, not as a product.
2: Thank you. AI.
3: Oh, Quant is temporarily
2: on. Oh, it's not even working right now.
3: Yeah, cool. Metacrawler. 31 years ago?
2: What?
3: Gosh, find me an older search engine.
2: Unk engine, bro.
3: Coggy. Let's do that. Start my journey. I'm ready. No. I'm not ready.
2: Oh, I can sign up with my GitHub account.
3: Not ready.
2: Not ready for that.
3: Oh, yes, GitHub.
2: GitHub. Shout out, GitHub.
3: What new hobby should I pick up? I've been meaning to pick up a new hobby.
2: New rock collecting.
3: Ooh. Any others?
2: What, you don't mess with it, bro? Spelunking. Urbex.
3: I don't mess with urbexing that much.
2: Really?
3: Yeah. Also, for the record, I've never done it. Just because I'm pretty sure it's not legal most of the time. But.
2: And there's, like, a whole, like, vibe, like, when you, like, get, like, an Urbex reel on, like, Instagram.
3: Yeah, like the that I know that vibe you're talking about. Yeah. I don't like that vibe. Uh-uh. I will say, like, most of the urbexers I know, like, they aren't like that. But at the same time, like, I don't need to be, like, climbing sketchy stuff. I don't know. It's not my speed.
2: I'm going to climb this 50-foot building.
3: Right? Like, I don't need to climb, like, 150 feet of scaffolding.
2: Exactly, yeah.
3: To, like, get on top of something. It's okay. Doesn't make it less cool, but...
2: Yeah.
3: It's okay.
2: But, I mean, like, 50 feet up just to, like, look at suburban rot, like...
3: Yeah. No, like, I do kind of get it. I won't lie.
2: Yeah.
3: Like, I've been to cool spots that weren't, like, urbexing, but they were, like, up the same alley.
2: Mm.
3: And it was really cool, but it's, like, it's not my type of thing.
2: Yeah. Other hobbies? What other hobbies do people even do?
3: Right, dude.
2: Like, we were just talking about GitHub, so I feel like you're trying to push me to say programming, but I'm not going to tell you to pick up programming.
3: Yeah, I was about to say, I'm not planning on picking up programming. I don't need to become the next Terry Davis.
2: Do not. Don't get me started on Temple OS, bro.
3: Bro, wait, your thing is programming, right? Well, not your thing, but like,
2: yeah,
3: it's
2: partly
3: what you're in college for, right?
2: Yeah, unfortunately.
3: Is he like actually a good programmer or not? And he's just crazy.
2: Programming a whole operating system is like super hard and like very time consuming. So
3: yeah, but is it like the type of thing that like no one else would be able to figure out, or like no one else would want to figure that out?
2: Other people probably like could do it, but there's, I mean, like having to like programming a bunch of like system calls is not easy. Just because like you'd have to get down to assembly, which is like it's not a great language to program in. Just because like,
3: well, didn't he made his own programming language?
2: It's, I mean, yeah.
3: Well, like, kind of, right?
2: It's a variant
3: of C. It's basically just C.
2: Yeah. Holy C.
3: Yeah. So. No, yeah. What is assembly, though? Do you still have to do that?
2: They made us learn assembly for one class. Assembly is, like, it's essentially just, like, it communicates with your CPU, like, telling, like, where to put things and, like, certain memory addresses and, like, messes around with binary.
3: So did he have to use that, or did he make that, like, his own one of the, his own assembly?
2: I mean, I think the thing with Holy C is that it still uses its own compiler, so he would have had to mess with that.
3: Hmm. Yes, dude. And his, what are they called, like, nuggets or something?
2: Nuggets?
3: Kernel.
2: That, oh, yeah. Yeah, okay.
3: There you go. Dude, also, what is this picture? That can't be him.
2: Is someone making, like, an Amazon documentary on him, bro? Like, what is that?
3: Yeah.
2: He's got his own Wikipedia page?
3: Yeah, dude. Temple OS.
2: Yeah, like, at the very least, he's not, like, an idiot.
3: No, definitely not.
2: Like, he's... He's a little... Obviously, he's crazy, but, like... Yeah. There is, like, a savant kind of thing with it.
3: Yeah, because, like, going on. I feel like... Well, also, he made it, like, when? In, like, 2003?
2: Yeah, yeah.
3: I feel like that's part of it, too. Like, no internet to guide you through it.
2: That, too, yeah. Like, he was... Like, that's textbooks, that's reading documentation,
3: mm-hmm.
2: which is super-duper time-consuming and boring.
3: Holy C.
2: Holy C.
3: No, yeah, because, like, what? When did C sharp sharp? Oh, I guess. I was about to say, like, did he just make something that was, like, more advanced than C before C sharp sharp came out? C++. Oop.
2: Oop. Dude, all the programmers in the audience are going to...
3: Yeah, dude.
2: This guy.
3: Yeah, they're gonna call me a LARP, dude.
2: They're going to call you LARP, LARP, LARP, Sahur.
3: Yeah, dude, all I know how to do is make Python say hello world.
2: That's really easy, actually.
3: Yeah, all you gotta do is open the program.
2: Yeah, I mean, I don't know. I think Terry Davis is a very interesting figure.
3: Nah, for real.
2: I think he's more interesting than a lot of, like, the CEOs that we have nowadays, at least, too.
3: Yeah, because, like, what do you, like, do you think Temple OS could have been, like, super crazy if he, like, wasn't dedicated to making it, like, useless, pretty much?
2: I mean...
3: Well, not useless, but, like, he just made it as a toy, pretty much.
2: Yeah. It's definitely, like, more, like, a bit of a toy. If he had, like, an actual team behind him, I think...
3: Yeah, true.
2: He could have done a lot more with it. But
3: I feel like just the very concept of it is very limiting, though.
2: Yeah. Well, I think it runs off like a super ancient processor. Yeah. Just because he was working on it for like over 10 years. Yeah. So when he started it, like the hardware was still not great.
3: Yeah. And I love his UI.
2: Yeah. It's one of my buddies, I think like freshman year, like got a virtual machine and got Temple OS on somehow.
3: Dude, well, like, did he mess around with it at all, or like
2: a little,
3: like,
2: yeah,
3: the actual like code inside it? Because it's all like you just open, like open book style, right? Like,
2: it's got to be open source. Anything. I wouldn't be surprised if it wasn't.
3: But yeah, I think it's like open source, but like on top of that, the UI makes it so you can just like change anything.
2: Yeah, it does. It's like there's a way to like get directly like in the terminal, like,
3: yeah,
2: or like the kernel of it. So, wow, there's a lot of Terry Davises out there.
3: Yeah, dude, who are all these people, bro? Portland State University Athletics. I didn't know that.
2: Looking at one of those guys, you know, the fishing video. Come on, Brad.
3: Oh, Terry Davis, that played for the Dallas Mavericks in 92.
2: Wow.
3: Terry Davis LinkedIn page. No, I'm pretty sure this is like a fan page.
2: It's gotta be.
3: Yeah. Because like low-key, like there's no way Terry Davis made a LinkedIn account. This is not a parody account. It's a tribute. Okay.
2: You're not getting hired off your tribute account, bro. On
3: yeah,
2: LinkedIn,
3: for
2: that's
3: real,
2: crazy.
3: You're not getting hired.
2: You're not getting a job. You're done.
3: Western Illinois extends contract with Terry Davis, head baseball coach.
2: Oh.
3: That's the same dude.
2: That's the same guy.
3: Now he's at Portland.
2: Wow.
3: Wow.
2: Good for him. Come on, Brad.
3: Terry Davis Jr.,
2: ooh,
3: elementary school principal.
2: Wow. That's got to be his son.
3: Yeah, dude, it's got to be.
2: It's got to be.
3: There is actually a ton of Terry Davises out there. That's like, that shouldn't be that surprising.
2: That's, yeah, I don't know. It's a special name. If you're named Terry Davis, you're like bound for greatness, I think.
3: Yeah.

0: Well, while we keep looking at Terry Davis pictures,
1: I guess we can play music, maybe.
2: Yeah, I guess.
1: I guess. We got some Quad Deca in there. We got some Prostitute in there. We got some Jordan Patterson in there.
2: Good, good.
1: And we're going to get some, I think we're going to get some Lucy Bedrock in there, too.
2: Oh, good, good.
1: Oh, good, good.
2: Oh, good, good.
1: Good, good. Right here on
2: Radio K.
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1: Real College Radio.
2: Wow. That's a little vocal effect right there for the audience.
1: Yeah, that's called vocal panning.
2: Ooh.
1: 360 panning in the booth right now.
2: Ooh. That's the type of production you get on Radio K. You just heard Lucy Bedrock with Made in Italy. Coming before that, Jordan Patterson with Just My Friend. Right before that, Prostitute with M. Dada. And right at the top, Quadeca with God Stained. What was that an impression of?
1: An alarm.
2: Ooh, is it time to wake up? Or?
1: Yeah, dude, it's

0: song.
1: What?
0: On his reels, and it sounds really bad, but like in a funny way.
1: It's not the OK sample for Nothing Like You is crazy as F, right?
0: No, I think it is that.
1: He's got his mom doing the sample, bro.
0: Yeah, it is. That video is so funny, dog.
1: Boot up, boot up, boot up.
0: Boot up, boot up. Badu, badu, badu, badu, three BP tips and combos to help you achieve holy potential. Basic English. Ooh. She's equals she is. He's equals he is. Emotionless equals me.
1: I was driving and I saw some guy not following the sidewalk rule.
0: I saw that one. Wood gets destroyed after 25,000 PSI of force generated during intense waveform lifting.
1: What?
0: Have you seen the dudes who do waveform lifting on reels? The quote is, if you have a problem with me, text me. And if you don't have or don't have my number, then you don't know me well enough to have a problem with me.
1: Memes to defend yourself in the group chat with.
0: Wallace Gromit Fairs.
1: Fairs is kind of like, oh my God, Valentine. Would you, No.
0: Fairs.
1: Fairs.
0: Hashtag fairs.
1: Hashtag fairs. When I'm texting Le Girl and she reject me, hashtag fairs.
0: Yeah, hashtag fairs.
1: Hashtag fairs.
0: Dude, I wish I had the mask so I could really do it right now. That picture low-key legendary, though.
1: It's pretty good. Did you see the clip of Wallace playing soccer against Messi and he jumps at the camera?
0: No.
1: He does. No. It's pretty good. It's pretty funny.
0: It's pretty funny.
1: It's making me giggle.
0: Alvin. Chipmunk. How was your fourth, dude?
1: It was pretty good.
0: Heck yeah, dude.
1: I was here for it, actually, for a little bit. Because I had to do that 70s radio.
0: That 70s radio.
1: Yeah, people talk about it. Yeah, people know it.
0: Oh, people know it.
1: Oh, people know it.
0: Oh, people know it.
1: Oh, do the people know it?
0: Oh, the people know it.
1: But I don't think they like it. I get calls and they harass me on it. I'm just kidding. I'm just being funny, y'all.
0: I did like nothing on the 4th. It was too rainy.
1: Yeah, it really sucked on the 4th. Yeah,
0: pretty stoopy.
1: Pretty stoopy.
0: But like there was somebody outside my apartment building that was like, they had this one of the like firework tower things, like the big ones. And they had it like pointed right at my apartment building. And it was like in the grass of my apartment building. And I was chilling in my crib, watching TV with the homies on the 4th.
1: Yeah.
0: I'm eating my hot dog that I made. And then I'm like, I'm hearing this fireworks. And I see that like all of them are like 4 inches away from my window, like when they're going off. And like my boy's like, yo, bro, you should probably close your window. And I was like, nah, we good. And then it hit my neighbor's window. And then I closed my window after that.
1: Yeah, I saw people on the 5th for the 4th, but it's not the same as, it's not the 5th, same. 5th,
0: 4th, 3rd, 2nd, 1st, what does it even matter? Huh?
1: 5, 6, 7, 8,
0: 9, 10, 9, 11, 10. 12, 13, 13, 14,
1: 14,
0: 15,
1: 16,
0: 17,
1: 18,
0: 100.
1: Dude, that's unfair. I didn't know you were going to jump that high. Dude.
0: 100.
1: Stop. No, night.
0: I can think of a number bigger than you.

0: Don't. I can think of a number bigger than you.
1: What is it?
0: Infinity.
1: No, infinity plus one.
0: Infinity plus infinity.
1: No, that's not a thing.
0: No, that's a thing. That's
1: no, a thing. Not a thing. That's still infinity. That... No, infinity plus one, that's infinity plus one.
0: No, why is that the same? Why is that the same?
1: Because but infinity I went plus... to, bro, I can just, dude, we can all tell you went to Jupiter, bro.
0: No. No, I went to college to get more knowledge.
1: No, dude, I think you graduated from Jupiter University.
0: I did not go to Jupiter. Freaking Jupiter University. I went to smart
1: people. I went to Streamers University. Yeah.
0: Dude, are we getting invited to Streamer University?
1: Yeah, dude, I hope so. Just spent my life savings so that way I could get a chance to get added to Streamer University. What the heck, Kai?
0: Someone do that?
1: Dude, that dude who, the local dude on Reels that was, like, posting everything about Kool-Aid Pineapple for a sec. He posted that.
0: No, he deserves.
1: The dude that was, like, I've been selling Kool-Aid Pineapple in Minnesota for 3 months now, and I haven't gotten a single sale. What am I doing wrong?
0: Of course you're not making it to Streamer University, bro. You can't sell any of your Kool-Aid Pineapple. Sorry. I saw that that 42 got invited, but he slept through his...
1: No.
0: Yeah.
1: He slept through his interview?
0: He slept through the unveiling of everyone that's going.
1: What?
0: Yeah.
1: The heck, 42?
0: 42, wake up!
1: Yeah, dude.
0: I know 42 is going to be the funniest guy at Streamer University.
1: Nah, for real. Just look at his hair.
0: Just look at his hairline. Funny people got good bad hairlines.
1: Yeah, literally. Just look at... Who's a funny bald dude?
0: Larry David, I guess.
1: Yeah, I guess.
0: I guess. Adam Sandler's got, like, short hair. He's, like, kind of balding, I guess.
1: Yeah.
0: He's not bald, though.
1: Uncut Gems.
0: Uncut Gems. That's a serious one, though. He has the least amount of hair.
1: Oh, true.
0: Just gonna look it up at this point.
1: Yeah, funny bald guys.
0: Funny bald people.
1: Freddy. Is there someone named Freddy on that list?
0: People without hair have big laughs. They often joke about their chrome domes. They use funny pickup lines or wear silly costumes.
1: What in the world is Google AI overview talking about?
0: You can find many funny skits about bald heads on TikTok and hilarious jokes on WikiHow.
1: Dudes be fake demons. Facts. Dudes will always try to play the villain role.
0: Funny bald characters. People love to dress up as their favorite shiny-headed characters for Halloween or fun videos. Some of the best include Mr. Clean, Dr. Evil, Caillou, and Gru. Funny bald celebrities. Some actors use their shaved heads for cool action roles, but they are great at comedy too. Terry Crews, famous for his loud dancing and high-energy funny roles. Stanley Tucci, a great actor who rocks a totally bold look. And Pitbull, the famous musician who always sings and dances with no hair. Fun jokes and puns. Bald people are great at roasting themselves with clever bald jokes. Here's a classic example. Question, what do you call a fight between two bald men?
1: What?
0: A glare off. Ah! Ooh-hoo-hoo! That's a good one.
1: Got any others?
0: Nope, that's the only one Google AI gave me. If you want to keep laughs going, tell me. Are you looking for funny memes? Do you want to learn some bald puns and jokes? Are you trying to pick out a funny bald Halloween costume? Let me know how you want to proceed.
1: Oh.
0: Ooh.
1: Claude Fable 5, make me bald.
0: That should be your new phone background, bro.
1: Oh, me bald?
0: Yeah.
1: Should I still be like... I like... Oh, dude, I should change that because that would just be like a minor update to my like wallpaper on my phone.
0: People could see it and they'd... Yo, who is that? It's my uncle.
1: That's me. This was me before my transfer. This was me before I ascended.
0: This is me before I went to Turkey.
1: And, yeah, dude. This is literally me before I ascended.
0: Yeah, I started watching Clavicular, and then
1: I started ascending, and then it all just kind of like fell into place.
0: Dude, rumors have told me I've started descending, and I don't know what
1: no,
0: to do.
1: No, dude. Yeah, it's... You need to squash those rumors and start blackpilling. Dude, I have about 4 or 5 extra of the black pills if you want some.
0: Oh, really?
1: So you can get blackpilled.
0: Oh, really?
1: Yeah.
0: Oh, really?
1: Yeah, BP.
0: Yeah?
1: Yeah. Dude, I'm not going to lie. Like, when everyone started saying BP, I had no idea what that meant.
0: Were you thinking about British Petroleum?
1: No, I was low-key thinking about Brooklyn Park.
0: Yeah, that's
1: yeah, because I feel like everyone calls Brooklyn Park BP.
0: Mm-hmm, mm-hmm.
1: Or, like, the gas station.
0: Yeah, the British Petroleum, yeah.
1: Oh, I didn't know that's what it stood for.
0: Mm-hmm, mm-hmm. They caused the oil spill.
1: They caused it?
0: Well, I...
1: Or, like, they were just, like, they looked the other way, which is not better.
0: Hold on. Deepwater Horizon oil spill. Beginning April 20th, 2010, off the coast of the U.S. in the Gulf of America on the BP-operated Macondo Prospect.
1: So it, like, was them.
0: Yeah.
1: Did they learn from their mistakes?
0: I don't know, but I was talking about this with a guy. It got, you know, it gave Don a lot of good advertising. Don Dish Soap.
1: Oh, do you think it was an inside job?
0: Wait. Wait. Don Dish Soap needed that.
1: Yeah, dude. Do you think they paid BP?
0: They took to BP.
1: To spill oil all over the ocean.
0: We're gonna make those ducks so yucky.
1: No.
0: And we're gonna
1: wash 50 ducks a day and then film it.
0: No, I'm a little duck. Please, please.
1: You're gonna be squeaky clean.
0: You're gonna be covered in oil, but we'll make you squeaky clean there.
1: Squeaky, squeak. Honk. Quack, quack.
0: Quack, quack.
1: Quack, quack, quack, quack.
0: Just maybe, man. Just maybe they did that.
1: Just maybe. Just maybe.
0: Just maybe.
1: Maybe.
0: Maybe, maybe. Maybe, maybe, maybe, maybe. Maybe, baby.
1: Maybe, baby.
0: Maybe, baby, baby, baby, baby, baby, baby, baby.
1: I'm just a baby.
0: I'm just a baby.
1: I'm just a baby.
0: Stop taking my chips. I'm just a baby.
1: I'm just a baby.
0: Audience, are you just a baby? Let us know.
1: Yeah, let us know if you... let us...
0: Not...
1: I can't...
0: No, you know
1: let
0: what?
1: Us know if you age regress. I don't want to feel so alone anymore.
0: I need to know that there's someone else out there.
1: I need to know that there's someone else out there.
0: I've gotten too many, like, ironic, like, age regression.
1: No, seriously, like, it's like no one's serious anymore about it.
0: I can't get videos of me age regressing in the freezer at work when the customers are mean to me on my TikTok. I need them to be serious about it.
1: As serious as I am.
0: As serious as I am. I don't want to get into all the details of what I do, but I take it.
1: But I'm just a baby.
0: I'm going to go home and I'm going to be just a baby. I'm going to get in my crib, going to drink from my sippy cup, watch my mobile and fall asleep.
1: Bro, do you know the artist Broken Sippy Cup?
0: No.
1: He's probably like one of the worst rappers I've ever heard in my entire life. But there's like one Ken Larry song that's really good called I Will Perish. And he shot and like directed that music video.
0: Really?
1: Yeah, it's so funny. And the music video is hilarious too. Like not even for like any particular reason. Just like it matched with the video or the music.
0: Is that too slimy I see in the first post? Wow. Or is he just...
1: His solo project stuff is, like, not a huge fan of it.
0: Not a fan? You don't mess with it?
1: Not super, no.
0: Mm.
1: It's kind of like up this... It's, like, same vibe as, like, Sleepy Puppy and Whole Lot of Cheese.
0: Whole Lot of Cheese. We got like, at this point, we should just keep more eight more minutes of conversation.
1: Did you hear about the man who lost his eyesight?
0: No. Is he gonna get it back? He's gonna find it.
1: Oh, I thought I'd be able to say something funny.
0: Nothing funny about going blind, man.
1: Yeah, dude. So I'm going on a power trip next week.
0: When were the storage wars?
1: So you're not allowed to laugh in here, or what? If you see that video of the dude at the McDonald's register, and he's like, I forgot what he even said. It was the worst joke ever, though. And he's like, what? Not allowed to laugh in here?
0: Like the McDonald's workers?
1: No, dude, like the customers.
0: No.
1: Yeah, dude, imagine you're working at McDonald's. Like, you just got yelled at by your boss for like 3 minutes straight. And you're like, you go to the front to take someone's order. And they're like, what? You can't laugh in here? You can't laugh in here now? Not, what? Not allowed to laugh?
0: Let me see if I can. Try not to laugh challenge McDonald's employees. I hope this isn't it.
1: It's not.
0: It has 32 likes. There's no way.
1: Let me see if I can find it.
0: Yeah.
1: What? Not allowed to laugh in here?
0: Let me see if this Reddit post called McDonald's is laughing at us is any good. If you buy from McDonald's, you're disrespecting yourself. Look at how far they've gone with shrinking their burgers. It has surpassed the point of being ridiculous, and it's now just fully on insulting. You people need to learn to vote with your wallets. You're all buying expensive bread with a tiny bit of meat on it. Even the CEO can't stomach that stuff. Why are you... Who's posting this on the McDonald's subreddit, bro? Who's...
1: I found it. Wait. I need to make sure it's all good.
0: It's all clean. Clean as a whistle. Oh, no, bro.
2: Burger and whole visits. Kobe Bryant's son knows she's on the far side of his game. Can't laugh in here.
1: Can't laugh in here. What, can't laugh in here or something?
0: What was the joke, bro?
1: Double zip burger hold the zits, bro. Kobe Bryant's son, something farts.
0: What does that mean?
1: What, can't laugh in here?
0: You can't keep saying that.
1: What, can't laugh in here?
0: You can't laugh in here.
1: What's the best joke you know?
0: Knock, knock.
1: Who's there?
0: Orange.
1: Orange who?
0: Knock, knock. Wait.
1: Banana. Knock, knock.
0: Who's there?
1: I can make anything rhyme with orange.
0: Man, I can make orange rhyme with banana.
1: Banana. Playing Fortnite with your grandma.
0: Playing Fortnite at the cube with grandma.
1: Dude, Eminem has so many stinkers.
0: He really...
1: Like, so many. Probably more than hits.
0: At this point, yeah. Like, Is... I'm not afraid.
1: Oh my god. Don't even play.
0: That was a big favorite on the Arby's Work Ox, bro. Eminem in general was a big favorite on the Arby's Work Ox.
1: I'm low-key sorry to hear that. That sounds horrible. It's like you're sitting there making a meat mountain. You gotta hear like all the horrible things Eminem's done to his mom.
0: Dude, I remember when Houdini came out the last summer I was there.
1: It's not even a good album. There's probably zero good songs on that album.
0: It's like the two things I remember being played on the, like, I can picture. Wait, like
1: you had to listen to Nat 15 times a day.
0: No, Nat was there. Nat was played. Nat was definitely played. But like the two things I remember being played on that workout were Eminem and Steven Universe music, bro.
1: What? You'd put that thing on shuffle and it'd be like Cookie Cat and
0: Well, no, it was like people like that were on like backline would use like their phone and
1: they'd just be listening to whatever.
0: Yes. Dude, like I remember just like being, I think I was on drive through and I remember just like kind of like walking into the front area a little bit and hearing, all I want to do is turn into a giant woman. And like, what is happening? Who's letting this be played?
1: Yeah, I might prefer Eminem.
0: Yeah. I don't even remember what I got away with playing. I think, like, the rules, like, no swears, technically, but I think, like, I'd, like, play, like...
1: You, like, took her to the O.
0: No. I remember one of my coworkers playing Tom McDonald, too, though. I remember that.
1: like, ironically?
0: Yes, like, dude, this guy, he's so good.
1: Dude, what is up with that? Like, y'all were playing Jelly Roll, too?
0: No, there was no Jelly Roll at the time to be played.
1: Oh, shoot, bro.
0: Maybe Dax entered that ox at some point. I wouldn't be surprised.
1: Yeah, dude. What are the other, like, coworker rappers? Prof? Any prof?
0: No. Oh, I wish.
1: Dude, I went to my dad's house the other day.
0: Just playing prof.
1: No, dude, like, I went on his YouTube channel, or, like, YouTube account, and the first recommended video is a prof music video. He really messes with prof. Only dude I know that listens to prof and PZ both unironically.
0: That's crazy.
1: So crazy.
0: That's cool, though. Like, in a way, that's kind of cool.
1: Yeah, like, definitely the PZ
0: the
1: part.
0: The PZ?
1: Yeah,
0: the PZ more part. Than the prof, but... Yeah. What's the one prof song?
1: Oh.
0: Dirty Work. She do the dirty work.
1: Dirty Work! She do the dirty work. Bro, that, like, what is it, that backyard performance video he has of that song? Where it's, like, just him in his backyard.
0: Let me look this up.
1: Bro, it's so sad. It's like you're there with your girlfriend, no one else. And it's like you made, which isn't the issue. The issue is they made it seem like you had a whole cookout, bro. And you, like, just sat down from grilling, bro. Like, you're chilling with your girl at the crib.
0: You're listening.
1: That's what's happening.
0: Listen to prof play Dirty Work.
1: Yeah, and you listen to Dirty Work.
0: She do the dirty work. She want to kick it.
1: Right, like... At that point, it's like, if you hanging out with him and he starts, like, getting on that time. Yes, bro, that video, bro. It's that video. That's the exact one I'm talking about.
0: Where the big dog's at?
1: Where the big dog's at?
0: Need some jelly on my sandwich? Where the bone's at?
1: Like, what does that even mean?
0: I don't know. Bust it, bust it, bust it, bust it. Bust it. Go ahead and bust it, bust it.
1: Dude, I feel like some rappers need to know that, like... Yes, like, their bar makes sense. It's, like, it's a clever bar, but, like, if it sounds as stupid as his stuff be sounding, it's, like, it's not, that don't make it, like, a clever bar.
0: It don't.
1: Like, if you're about to say, like, a clever bar, but it comes out and you're, like, talking about, like, ice cream cookies and, like, farting, like, dude, it's just not gonna be hard no matter what. Like, no matter what, like, the actual meaning behind it is gonna suck.
0: Dude, J. Cole has way too many poop bars, bro.
1: Dude, seriously, it's, like, that's part of the reason why I can't mess with J. Cole. Like, do you wipe with your hand?
0: Like...
1: It's, like, why do you talk about poop so much? I don't get it.
0: Do you sniff it?
1: Right? Do you eat it? Like, is he just in the back cooking up brownies for his whole family all day? So they have more brownies to eat? He's in the bathroom, so his family got more brownies to eat?
0: Reddit, what's your favorite J. Cole fart/poop bar?
1: Favorite?
0: Where are these, bro? I don't want Reddit. Why are there so many Reddit posts about the J. Cole poop bars?
1: Bro, one thing I'll never do is look for Lil Wayne bars on Reddit, because I know he's probably said so much crazy stuff. I don't even want to know.
0: MF-er, I'm the poop. I pass gas when I feel.
1: Right? Like, that's not hard.
0: Buddy, eat a wiener. We the poop. No flushing.
1: Like, dude, shut up.
0: What do you mean?
1: Like, no need to be saying all that.
0: There's a lot of these.
1: Well, because, like, you got to think of it in a way. It's like if someone came up to you and they were just talking to you normally, like conversation style, and they dropped that on your head, they just started talking about poop.
0: I'd be
1: like, that'd be weird, bro. That'd be weird. Why is it any different? That would be weird.
0: That's odd. That's crazy. Well, is that a good place to end it?
1: Yeah, I think that's a good place. I got 4 J Balvin meals waiting for me at home. Ready to watch the SpongeBob movie.
0: 4 J Balvin meals in the SpongeBob movie.
1: Yeah.
0: Ooh. Wow. SpongeBob.
1: Spoinkle barge.
0: SpongeBob.
1: SpongeBob.
0: SpongeBob.
1: SpongeBob.
0: SpongeBob.
1: Good night, audience.
0: Yeah, have a good night. 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
1: Whew. That train ride was annoying. Oh, my God. You know, what's her name text me? That. You right. But it's okay. It's okay. We together. And that's all that matters right now. We're going to have a little girls' night. Girls' night.
2: Girls' night.
1: We got to pick something to watch. Let's see. Let's see what they got on the TV. Let's
2: watch some anime.
1: Oh, y'all like anime too? Okay, okay. Let's see what they got. They got a lot of random titles on here. This New Moon one?
2: New Moon, yep. Mm-hmm.
1: Yeah, yeah, yeah. Okay. This is about some girl named Suki. It looks interesting. Let's see what it's about. Y'all want to watch it?
2: Yeah.
1: All right, we're gonna watch it.

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0: city. We're climbing across the buildings and the pavements, not too different from the rodents using the tubes as their havens. Easy to get high from the mice and gas from magazine placements. Harder to realise the work on how to sustain things without faith. 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I'd rather take my time in a city that never stops thinking not to think. As the contradictive plot thickens, blink. Once or twice, it's a risk. 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Knowing London's built on a contradiction of hard steel and thin ice, surrounded by the dark water that absorbs and reflects light.
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We often mix multiple songs on top of one another, so no two shifts sound the same. If you're down to hear our audio experiment, then make sure to tune in.

Eyes out the door, you follow, find yourself at war. Watch waterfalls of pity roar. You feel the moan, but unlike before, you discover that you'd just be one more person crying.

As some worn victory, some downfall, private reasons, great or small, can be seen in the eyes of those that call to make all that should be killed to crawl, while others say don't hate nothing at all except hatred. Disillusion words like bullets bark as human gods aim for their mark, make everything from toy guns that spark to flesh-colored Christs that glow in the dark. It's easy to see without looking too far that not

While preachers preach of evil fates, teachers teach that knowledge waits, can lead to $100 plates, and goodness hides behind its gates. But even the president of the United States sometimes must have to stand naked.

You lose yourself, you reappear. 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When a trembling distant voice unclear startles your sleeping ears to hear that somebody

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largest of houses with the darkest of windows. 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

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Unfurled tomorrow's morning, the slipping left a brave. 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

God, my mom had such a bad life. And I mean, she was, I know I've told you this, but she was like, I mean, my grandfather was abusive, like physically abusive. People went to the hospital. There are stories of him picking up my 2-year-old uncle and throwing him into a wall. Getting it done and telling all the kids to line up outside and coming out and saying, okay, who wants to die first? And my mom she had more joy than any human being I have ever met in my life. And I've met a lot of people and I look for joy, but she just had this like ferocious love of life. It's that tension of like, she spent a lot of time trying to kill herself. And she also loved and lived life harder than anybody else I've ever known. Still to this day, when I run into like my parents' friends, like they tell me about like your parents' wedding was so fucking great. And like, they had a drum circle and they had live dancing and they had poetry readings and they had like this raucous, joyous affair. And my mom couldn't pick color for her color scheme, so the whole thing was tie-dye theme. And but not just tie-dye, because my mom was also an artist, so she found like a tie-dye textile artist. So it seems like huge celebratory rainbow bursts, and they had banners hanging from the ceilings and all the bridesmaids in colors of the rainbow. Anyway, that was my mom.

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1: Hey, what's up? 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
1: Radio.
0: Yes.
1: Yay. You just heard Crash of Rhinos with Figures of Light. Whoa. Then it was Pelican with Cascading Crescent. And we started with Phoebe Bridgers and Lost Boys.
0: Wow. Yeah. Guys, I'm the number one Phoebe Bridgers stan in the world, so I'm just... I came in 10 minutes late, and I'm just really pained that I had to miss that song.
1: It's an honor to meet you. The number one Phoebe Bridgers stan.
0: I mean, it's hard work, but mm-hmm. I've kind of crafted this title for myself over the years of yeah. Phoebe Bridgers standom.
1: Yeah. That's good.
0: Oh. Yeah, guys, if... I'm losing it a little bit. It's 6:15 a.m. It's Friday. We've had one of the most classic banger-filled weeks of rock and roll over to date. I've been very, very happy. I've listened to some absolutely beautiful new music, and I'm ready to keep this train going. I'm joined with
1: DJ Contrivance,
0: yeah. The GOAT, the DJ Cannon Fodder replacement.
1: Yeah, some people call me that.
0: I would say what happened to him, but, you know, his name and just... Mm. I think it's better if we move past what happened to DJ Cannon Fodder.
1: Yeah, no, I know he's looking up at us, you know.
0: Jeez.
1: Yeah. Sorry, that's not true.
0: No, he's going camping or something. Maybe he went south and he's looking up at us in that sense.
1: Yeah. Maybe like west or something.
0: Yeah, but hopefully he's not, you know.
1: Yeah.
0: Hopefully, you know.
1: Uh-huh. Well, you know, coming up next, I had a bit I wanted to do about this. Okay. It doesn't work now that I mentioned that I'm going to do a bit.
0: Yeah, you sold the bag. No.
1: Man, well, okay.
0: You're not
1: going to
0: be able to fool a soul.
1: By Pokey Lafarge, here's the thing. 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
0: Yeah. You just heard Ramsey Thornton with Riverside. Before that was Boards of Canada with Prophecy at 1420 megahertz.
1: Mm-hmm.
0: Or MHZ. So take your pick.
1: Take your pick.
0: Then we had Sleeping in the Aviary with Infatuation. And we started with Pokey Lafarge and The Thing. Yeah.
1: Wow.
0: Good set.
1: Good set. Every time I hear Pokey Lafarge, I think Pokey Little Puppy, the children's book.
0: Oh.
1: I'm actually, for some reason, my mind is swirling with the thoughts of many dogs this morning. I've really been thinking a lot about, on my way here at least, the kids' movie Vampire Dog.
0: Oh.
1: Not Vampire Weekend, thankfully.
0: It's a lot of vampires for one weekend.
1: I'm getting scary this morning. I'm getting very scary. But I loved Vampire Dog so much. I watched that movie like at least 25 times.
0: That's awesome.
1: And it's a very like poorly made straight to video. It was on Netflix or something.
0: Oh, yeah.
1: But the acting was not good. I was just very infatuated with the idea of a dog that likes to eat Jell-O.
0: Ugh, that's beautiful. That's really beautiful. I always wanted to, get into books like that. What's that book called? Bunnicula or something?
1: Oh, I think I have seen that, yeah.
0: Yeah, it's like a little rabbit, and he's a vampire, and he sucks the life out of fruits and vegetables or something. I don't remember. I always wanted to read books like that, but I never got up the courage to. Especially Goosebumps. Goosebumps books haunted me.
1: Yeah, I really enjoyed, within early elementary school, I really enjoyed the Choose Your Own Adventure books where you get to choose which page to go to. And then at some point, I'd rage quit the path I chose and just flip to a random spot in the book and start from there.
0: Yep.
1: Good old times. Classic. Oh, classic memories. Oh, how the nostalgia just comes flooding in.
0: It's true. Well, all right. I guess we'll get back to the music now. If you guys are tired of hearing us talk.
1: Yeah, if you guys know about the Pokey Little Puppy, though, call me on the phone. I need to talk to you.
0: coming next. Nope. Next up is going to be Castle Beat with This Takes Time. And then a couple cool songs that I picked out because they're cool and awesome. So stick around to hear those right here on Radio K.
1: Real.
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0: Radio K, real early morning college radio. You just heard Fiona Apple with Rack of His. Before that was The Apples in Stereo with Benefits of Lying, in parentheses, with your friend. Then we had the Presidents of the United States of America with Monkey River, and we started with Castle Beat and This Takes Time. Sure does take time. Sure does. Love Monkey River. I love the Presidents of the United States of America. As I've stated before many a time, I am their biggest fan. Yeah.
1: Yeah. Yeah. That's amazing. I quite enjoyed that song, and I wouldn't say that I have much expertise on the Presidents of the United States of America. Okay. Do you think there's a big variance in, like, their good music to their bad music? Do they make songs that you wouldn't want to put on, or is everything they've released kind of just hit after hit?
0: Well, I can say there's songs that I don't personally, like, super love, but I'm not mad if anyone plays them. Like, they're all good songs. They're just not to my taste. You know what I'm saying?
1: Yeah.
0: Yeah. But I think pretty much all of their songs are pretty good.
1: Nice. Is there any particular project that you gravitate towards?
0: My favorite album is Love Everybody, which is the one we've got on Zeta here. I just put it in, actually.
1: Awesome.
0: That's the one that Monkey River is off of. I love it. Love it. It's got a baby nice. On the album cover. It's awesome. Yeah, it's really great. Anyways,
1: Oh, that is a sweet-looking little baby.
0: Yeah, right?
1: Anyways, in other news, I went to the break room to try to get a cup for water, and opening the door with my keys, some part of my keychain, like, exploded in a very violent manner.
0: What?
1: Like, the clip attached to my keys, this part of it, like, bow, just shot off in a very... in a very quick succession.
0: Uh-oh.
1: So that was shocking to me. I felt like I wanted to share that.
0: I think that door is cursed, to
1: that door is cursed, for sure.
0: Everyone's keys keep getting stuck in it, and it's like it's eating keys, I think.
1: Yeah.
0: I think it's straight up eating keys.
1: It's very violent in its ways. It scares me at times.
0: Yeah. Well, anyways, coming up next is going to be... I guess, well, two songs that we didn't pick, and then two songs that were picked by the Not Here DJ.
1: How greedy. DJ Cannon Fodder?
0: DJ Cannon Fodder,
1: that
0: yep.
1: is that is his professional is DJ his, name.
0: Yep, professional DJ name. We're all professionals here
1: yep,
0: at Radio K.
1: I'm a pro DJ. This is going to be my career.
0: We never mess it up,
1: never am going to have another job, and...
0: Never make mistakes.
1: Yeah,
0: this is not who we are.
1: Speaking of my co-host, it reminds me of, he likes to bring up when we got an email, or someone emailed him saying, I've been noticing Radio K has been getting more corporate, and you guys just don't make mistakes anymore, and it's not like it used to be. Which is just the kind of the furthest thing from the truth.
0: Yeah.
1: Like, mistakes definitely are made.
0: If you want to listen to mistakes, listen to my regular shift, because I keep accidentally playing songs that I don't know the lyrics to, and then Google lies to me, and it's like, oh, this track's an instrumental. No, it's not. Hey, no, it's not.
1: And then, like, they're playing expletives.
0: Expletives, yeah.
1: Expletives.
0: Yeah. Well, normally it's just... Yeah.
1: Yeah, that's not great.
0: Anyways, back to the music.
1: All right.
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0: You just heard Nourished by Time with When the War is Over. That one was a viewer request by the one and only regular co-host, DJ Cannon Fodder. Right before that was the other request, Caro Caro Bonito with Make Believe. Mm-hmm. The second song in that set was Arc Welder with Blue, and we started it off with Artificial Go, the song Triple Ones. Wow.
1: You know, wow. Fun fact about me, I actually have arc welded before.
0: Oh, really?
1: Yeah.
0: And how was that experience?
1: I liked it more than I liked MIG welding. MIG welding was really scary, and I didn't understand how to do it. Arc welding was pretty intuitive. You just kind of, you hit the thing with the stick. That's what arc welding is.
0: I don't really even know what arc welding is.
1: It's like you get like a little stick of metal, and it's like coated in flux, which helps it melt and stick and stuff, and you have a clamp and you clamp it onto the metal stick, and then you clamp a different clamp onto like the surface of whatever you're welding, right?
0: Mm-hmm.
1: And it's called arc welding because it's an electrical current, and that's what heats it up. Is essentially, you want, like, I don't know if this is real, but like you want like an arc of electricity.
0: Oh, I'm sure there's that's a why reason. They call it arc. Possibly.
1: I'm not an expert, so if there's a different reason they call it arc welding, email, let me know. But then you just kind of, you got to tap it, like, I don't know, there's a specific kind of, like, pattern to it, so it doesn't get stuck, or you don't, like, have, like, spotty welds, but I took a metals class in high school.
0: Nice.
1: Yep.
0: Very impressive. I did do a sculpture class this past year at the U, and I'm not sure if it was arc welding, but we did some form of welding, and I was so bad at it that I basically never stepped foot into the metal shop after they taught us how to use the things. We had to present a fully metal project, and I did it all exclusively without welding.
1: That's really impressive, actually.
0: Yeah, makes for a not great sculpture.
1: Was it like a wire feeding thing? Was it like a piece of wire going through like a nozzle?
0: Do you remember?
1: I guess.
0: I know it was. I don't know if it was wire feeding, but yeah, I don't know. I was too bad at this welding and sculpture class to be able to properly have a conversation with you about arc welding.
1: That's good to know that exists, though. Maybe I'll hop back in the.
0: Yeah, we're very close. The building we're in is very close to where we can do sculpture. But one day, and U of M, Goldie the Gopher, I want to call you out right now. Just know, one day when I get into ceramics, like, things are going to be different around here. I'm gonna boss up.
1: I just got into ceramics.
0: Really?
1: Yeah, next semester.
0: That's exciting. That's very exciting.
1: They don't tell you if you get in. Like, if you apply and you get on the wait list, they save a bunch of seats for, like, people that probably won't ever, like, they won't have enough people to fill all those seats, and then they'll just put you in, but they won't send, like, an email about it, so you just...
0: That's really strange.
1: But they send an email every day at 12 o'clock to let you know that you're still on the wait list, just in case you forget.
0: Just in case.
1: Mm-hmm.
0: Wow. We are going to start you guys off with a little bit of Prince.
1: Ooh.
0: Prince has, how do I say this? Prince is so famous that it's almost, like, he almost doesn't even count as local anymore. He's, like, transcended Minnesota.
1: Yeah.
0: Like, he's just, I don't know. Working on a different playing field, but this one is a recent favorite of mine. I just spent some time listening to Sign of the Times, which is a lot of bangers on that album. So let's hear the Ballad of Dorothy Parker right here on Radio K.
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0: You just heard Clap Your Hands Say Yeah with The Skin of My Yellow Country Teeth. Right before that was Touch Girl Apple Blossom with Tell. The second song in that set was some J. Dilla, classic soul sample production chops. The song was Don't Cry, and then we started off with some Prince, The Ballad of Dorothy Parker. Classic. Guys, it's so funny that this Clap Your Hands Say Yeah song just, you know, just kind of fell into our lap.
1: Yeah,
0: and
1: happened
0: just
1: to play.
0: Yeah, it's just by chance. So I actually got to tell you guys about an opportunity you really don't want to miss. So
1: it's true.
0: Actually tonight. Today, it's Friday, you don't really know what's going on, you don't know what your plans are.
1: You're lost,
0: but
1: you don't know where you are, you don't know who you are.
0: You don't know where you're going, but Clap Your Hands Say Yeah is here for you. They're going to be performing at the Cedar Cultural Center, again, July 10th, today. Doors are at 7, music is from 8 to 11 p.m., and it's an all-ages show. So if you're the youngest person ever, it's okay, you can still go.
1: That's right.
0: You can still go to the show.
1: Just born, you can go.
0: Yeah, I think it'll be a great time. And so for anyone who's interested, I just have to make you aware of that opportunity. It wouldn't feel right for me to, you know, not tell you about it.
1: Right.
0: Guys, I'm about to play you a Janet Jackson song that I don't think I've heard before. But after the song title in the software, it says in parentheses, house mix with rap.
1: Yeah.
0: Which kind of makes me confused at what sort of genre this song is going to be.
1: Is it 7 minutes long?
0: It's 5 minutes long, but on Spinatron, I guess maybe I cued the wrong thing. I mean, it's still called the same song.
1: It's called the same. It's fine.
0: It sounds like this song has plenty of remixes. There's an R&B mix and there's a house mix with rap.
1: Wow.
0: So I don't know. Janet Jackson, please knock my socks off. play a song and just blow my head up with how good the tune is. Yeah, all right, I'm not going to hold you guys any longer. Without further ado, here is All Right by Janet Jackson right here on Radio K.
1: Real.
0: Early morning.
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0: Radio.
1: Do you guys like that?
0: Wow, I'm sure they're giving us a standing ovation right now for that. You just heard Metric with Help, I'm Alive. Right before that was some more recent music. Feeble Little Horse with Shady off of their 2026 release. It's a good song. Right before that one was Neko Case with Star Witness. And it began with that Janet Jackson All Right. The remix with the rap verse. And that song had an awesome music video. Mm-hmm. And everybody was hitting crazy moves in the zoot suits. And I think that's fashion we need to bring back.
1: Yeah, we do really need to bring back zoot suits. I love zoot suits.
0: I mean, honestly, I do, like, I feel like there's a certain, like, datedness to the look, but I do think when done right, mm-hmm. it can look really cool.
1: I think it's a fashionable datedness, even still. You know, I think as long as you full send the zoot suit, it's going to look good.
0: Definitely. Commit to it. Yeah, just full commitment.
1: Mm-hmm. You've seen the mask?
0: The mask with Jim Carrey?
1: Yeah.
0: I've seen the trailer for The Son of the Mask, where he has a little kid.
1: Okay. Well, in the mask, he wears a zoot suit.
0: Yeah, yeah.
1: Yeah.
0: And
1: yeah, it's a really good movie. I really like that one.
0: I'm not even quite sure, like,
1: it's my favorite
0: when I think of the mask, I'm thinking of, like, Flubber. Like, is it, like... He's, like, monstrous, and he's, like, goofy. Like, what is...
1: Yeah.
0: Is he a villain? Is the guy with the mask a villain, or is he the protagonist?
1: Right. So, the mask... Okay, the mask was a comic series before it was a movie, and it was about a guy whose name I can't remember right now.
0: Jim.
1: No. That's Jim Carrey, but I don't know. His name's, like, Devin or something. It's not that. It's not Devin. I don't remember what it is. It doesn't matter. He finds a mask, right, in the river, and it's mm-hmm. supposedly like, I guess this is the explanation in the movie. I don't know what it is in the comics. It's like, it's Loki's mask.
0: Oh, really?
1: So Loki's living in the mask.
0: I didn't know it was like a, yeah. I didn't know that. Okay.
1: So he puts it on, and the mask essentially just like lets you live out kind of your like fantasies in a way.
0: Mm-hmm.
1: And he watches a lot of like classic cartoons, so he becomes like a rubber hose. It's not the right era of cartoons. Looney Tunes, like,
0: yeah,
1: goofball, right?
0: Yeah.
1: And he just does a bunch of stuff. That's kind of his whole bit.
0: And wacky hijinks ensue.
1: Yeah. And it's weirdly dark. The comics are dark as Get Out, but not the movie Get Out. I mean, like, as the phrase Get Out, whatever. and the movie's like a little bit dark also, but it's funny more than it is dark, and the music's really good, and it's my favorite Jim Carrey movie. And fun fact, they actually didn't have to use any CGI at all, because Jim Carrey was just so expressive that they actually didn't have to use any.
0: Yep, so I think real. That's yeah. actually a fact.
1: That's a fact, and it's true. And
0: it's a fact,
1: if
0: and you can look it up.
1: Yeah, you actually don't look it up. If you ever watch it, just remember that. Just remember that tidbit. You know.
0: Yeah.
1: Don't fact check it.
0: Definitely. We are gonna hear a wonderful Duke Ellington and John Coltrane track, and then after that, I'm gonna play a song I've never heard before, because the album it's on is titled Mr. Beast, and I just really wanted to hear what Mr. Beast sounds like. Would go on a long Mr. Beast-related story, but I'd actually think I'd rather hear in a sentimental mood.
1: Yeah,
0: I don't
1: too.
0: Think... I think people would probably prefer the song to the Mr. Beast story, but I'll tell you, it's a shocking story. There's many... It'd make you laugh, it'd make you cry. Let me just put it at that.
1: Wow, that's really beautiful.
0: All right, Radio K.
1: Real.
0: Early morning.
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1: An echo in here. Whoa.
0: Radio.
1: This room is feeling bigger than it normally is.
0: Yeah. Wow, that's really strange. I think that echo had to take a breath in between.
1: The echo's alive.
0: Yeah. You just heard Blade with It Girl. Mm-hmm. Before that was Frank Ocean with Slide on Me. Then we had Mogwai with Acid Food. And we started with Duke Ellington and John Coltrane and In a Sentimental Mood. I'm in a sentimental mood. That's, no, I'm not. I lied.
1: Yeah. I'm feeling very honestly inspired by that last Blade song. I said it off air and I'll say it on air. That is his most inspirational track. You've gotta work to be the It Girl, and that's something that I try to aspire to a little bit. I think it's not easy, but sometimes you gotta work to be the It Girl.
0: That's true. I'm always working towards that.
1: Yeah. Shout out Frank Ocean as well.
0: Mm-hmm.
1: I figure if I keep playing his music on air, he's going to hear it one day and remember, oh, yeah, I used to do that. I used to make a song, and he'll make a song again.
0: Yeah, I don't know if he will. You heard about what happened with his brother, yeah?
1: What happened with his brother?
0: Oh, I don't want to talk about this.
1: Okay, let's...
0: Sorry.
1: Well, I do maybe know what you're talking about, but you think that's...
0: Yeah.
1: Cause for him to never come back to music?
0: Yeah, absolutely.
1: Sure.
0: People were like talking like, oh, well, this is going to make a great album.
1: Well, that's, I don't know if I'd say that. I think you, I don't know.
0: Whatever.
1: Whatever.
0: Anyways, coming up next, I've got some fun tunes. It's DJ Contrivance picks, and it's all their fun tunes.
1: I'm excited for fun tunes. What's the vibe of these fun tunes?
0: I'd say, like, mostly kind of electronic, kind of just a bunch of electronic songs, and, like, one almost electronic that isn't really, but I'm starting with it because I like it a lot. And it's Caviar.
1: Awesome.
0: I love Caviar, this band.
1: I'm ready for it.
0: Yeah. We'll keep being ready for it. Right here on Radio K.
1: Real. Early ready morning. For it.
0: Ready for
1: Whoa.
0: It.
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0: Speedy.
1: Radio.
0: Yeah. You just heard Speed by Atari Teenage Riot. Before that was the Moog Cookbook with Bob's Funk from the official film soundtrack of Moog. Then we had a Machine Girl remix of Let Mom Sleep from Jet Set Radio. And we started the set off with Caviar and Automatic Yawns off of Caviar.
1: Real Moog music.
0: Real Moog music. I'm really moogin'.
1: Yeah, I'm feeling very moogy.
0: Yeah. Thank you to DJ Ladybug, who played that Atari Teenage Riot song while I was in the booth, and I thought it was good. So thank you, DJ Ladybug.
1: Thank you, DJ Contrivance, for playing that song while I was in the booth. I thought that song was good.
0: Oh, you. What a good set.
1: Yeah, we are a little bit less than halfway through our Freaky Friday.
0: It's true.
1: This time flies. We really got to make the most of it. And it's just going to get freakier from here. It's honestly going to get strange and obtuse, uncomfortable. Yeah. I don't know if we want to tell them it's going to be uncomfortable.
0: Well, it's uncomfortable listening. That's our whole thing.
1: Sure.
0: Just saying.
1: Branding. Yeah, I'd be probably uncomfortable when we hear this next Simpsons track. What is it? The Krabby Patty?
0: No.
1: Cramp, jump
0: camp,
1: and
0: camp,
1: play.
0: Camp
1: Krusty. Yep. Camp
0: Deadly.
1: Krabby Patty. Love it.
0: No, it's the wrong CD. You're thinking of the SpongeBob soundtrack CD.
1: Oh no! Wait, they don't do the Krabby Patty in Simpsons.
0: No. That's SpongeBob, yeah.
1: Jeez, this shows where my media literacy's at. Yeah. I'm losing it, guys. And this next Camp Krusty track is going to make me very, very uncomfortable.
0: Uh-oh. Okay. I guess keep listening for some Camp Krusty right here on Radio K.
1: Real.
0: Krusty.
1: Radio.
2: How could you, Krusty? I'd never lend my name to an inferior product.
3: Oh, they drove a dump truck full of money up to my house. I'm not made of stone.
2: Krusty, this camp was a nightmare. They fed us gruel. They forced us to make wallets for export. And one of the campers was eaten by a bear.
3: Oh, my God!
2: Well, actually, the bear just ate his hat.
3: Was it a nice hat?
2: Oh, yeah.
3: Oh, my God! Well, I'm going to make it all up to you. I'm going to show you kids the time of your life. Get ready for 2 weeks at the happiest place on Earth. Tijuana!

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1: You just heard Halo. 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Mm-hmm. Radio. Radio. Halo. You just heard Beyonce with Halo Radio. Beyonce did just put out a song last night, I believe.
0: Really?
1: I think so. I think it's a new single. I have not heard it yet, but I heard that one just now, and that is an all-time classic, so I will be giving the new Beyonce single a listen.
0: Wow.
1: Also, before that one, we had Simpsons or something?
0: No, before that one was Jack Black.
1: Oh, yeah. Steve's Gotta Lava have Chicken. Steve's Lava Chicken.
0: Yeah. And then before that was Soulja Boy.
1: Yep.
0: With Yah.
1: Yah.
0: And then it was The Simpsons.
1: Yes. Gotta have a Krusty Camp.
0: Camp Krusty.
1: Camp Krusty.
0: Yep.
1: My favorite, one of my favorite songs. I really do like the fact that Michael Jackson worked on the Simpsons album.
0: That's really good.
1: They needed his musical genius.
0: Yeah. I like the character he has in the show.
1: I am actually not aware of the character he has in the show.
0: There's a character in the show that's like, it's in a mental institution, and he thinks he's Michael Jackson. I don't remember if it's actually Michael Jackson voicing him or just like a really good impressionist, but like he thinks he's Michael Jackson. He's not Michael Jackson, but he's voiced by Michael Jackson. Anyways.
1: In the thought process of letting people know what music is releasing, mm-hmm. we have that Beyonce single.
0: Mm-hmm.
1: Future. Oh, I'm breaking things and I'm breaking things and hitting stuff.
0: Oh God.
1: Future released an album today, which I am excited to listen to. People are not saying good things about it, but I think there's a chance it could be a banger. And then I googled I Google what are upcoming album releases, and they showed me this. Bart and Domer. Bart and Domer are going to release an album tomorrow.
0: Wow,
1: it's called
0: exciting.
1: The Famous. So that's get ready to listen to that.
0: Yeah, but not right now, because you know what's coming up next?
1: What's coming up next?
0: DJ Contrivance, if you know me, you know that I love ska, and you'll notice that I haven't played any. And that ends now.
1: That's seriously been a problem.
0: Yeah, it's my Summer of Ska. What can I say? DJ Contrivance's Summer of Ska 2026. It's happening. It's real.
1: Yep.
0: Everybody loves ska, and it's coming back.
1: Everybody loves ska.
0: Yeah, so I'm coming out the gate with a swinging. That's what it is. Coming out swinging with my favorite Real Big Fish song. So I mean, get ready to go fishing, right here on Radio K.
1: Real.
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2: Disco. It was the music rock fans loved to hate. But it was also the music at the heart of 1970s dance culture. In 1972, the old Greyhound bus station in Minneapolis installed a neon-lit dance floor and became Uncle Sam's, where vinyl records spun four-on-the-floor disco beats and trouser legs were flared. Across the river in St. Paul, the basement of the old Lowry Hotel was converted to a disco club, the Oz. That's where, in 1979, Minnesota DJ Steve Greenberg tested his group's new single on the sound system. July 12, 1979 has gone down as the day disco died, when rock fans burned disco records at Comiskey Park in Chicago. Minneapolis's Uncle Sam's lost its neon floor. Then, on November 28, 1979, the Ramones blasted away the last ghost of disco when its punk set heralded the venue's rebirth as First Ave.
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0: 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Yeah.
1: Not very confident with that. I kind of thought that was going in a different direction.
0: I was trying to come up with a word, and then I kind of couldn't. I guess I could have said, like, friendly radio, but that I feel like that goes in against the song's message, you know?
1: Yeah.
0: I guess Ferris. Really,
1: yeah.
0: Anyways, you just heard Save Ferris with Your Friend. Before that was the Hippos with Something. Then we had Lucinda Williams with Sweet Side, and we started the set with Real Big Fish and Trendy. What a delightful set.
1: Trendy.
0: Yeah.
1: Trendy.
0: Trendy.
1: I'm trying to get as trendy as possible. Yeah. I was just at the bins yesterday, and I got this very cool new hoodie.

0: You know what I've had a really good luck finding in the bins?
1: What's that?
0: Jeans. I found like a brand new pair of, what are they called? Like Dickies jeans. Mm-hmm. Just in the bins. Nice. My size. I found like a really cute pair that like also fit me somehow. They were like kind of skinny jeans, but not really. I don't know. I've been having very good luck with finding jeans in the bin. It's multiple bins. There's a few. I don't know what's up with that.
1: Very nice. That sounds like you've got some great luck.
0: I hope I do. Oh, and once I found a monkey toe sock. I still have them, actually. But it's a monkey toe sock. It's a green sock. It's got bananas on it. And then the toes are separated, and they're all little monkey heads, and it's adorable. And I found one, and I was like, this is great. If I can find the second one, that'd be wonderful. And then I found the second one.
1: Wow.
0: And I found the second one, and it was awesome. And happiest day of my life, and I still wear them sometimes. Because they're awesome.
1: That is amazing.
0: Yeah. Anyways, I guess that kind of finishes out Rock and Roll Over, huh?
1: Yeah, we're kind of closing it up for the week. We've had a great time. There's going to be some slightly freaky music to close us out. We got the classic Star Wars Samba new into the studio with the Masayoshi Takenaka version of the Star Wars song, which is, you know, a classic tune. What's that little band of funny creatures from Star Wars?
0: Cantina Band?
1: Cantina Band, yes. Oh. So imagine the Cantina Band is serenading you while you listen to this next song.
0: Well, don't we have another one before it?
1: We do have another one before it. Let's play another one. Well,
0: we're going to play a fun
1: song. You'll get the Cantina song soon enough.
0: Just be patient.
1: Yes.
0: Patience is a virtue.
1: That's what we're teaching you today.
0: Mm-hmm. Radio K.
1: Real
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singer on an EDM song. A song that is a payoff to human potential. And when they put on my song, DJs all around the world will say, come on, let me feel your energy. I want to be the featured singer on an EDM song. The one they play at parties on Fraternity Row.

and Art LeBeau will send it out with a dedication to a dog named Snuggles. I want to be the featured singer on an EDM song. It's the role I was born to play, completely faithless, but for a few months,

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0: 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You just heard Wrath of God by Crystal Castles. Before that was CSIRAC by Nina Jirachi. Before that was Harvest Skies by OKLU and Underscores. Before that was Security by Echo 2K. And before that was Wings in Motion by Blade. A little bit of cloud rap and electronic to start that off on this lovely Friday. Spain takes on Belgium in the World Cup. Belgium moves on after that embarrassing display from the U.S. men's national team. I suppose we deserve it for getting that red card overturned, but what can you do? I still think France is going to win it all, but I think Spain will go through today here on Radio K, Real World Cup Radio.
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1: 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We often mix multiple songs on top of one another, so no two shifts sound the same. 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

0: 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You just heard Angel in the Snow by Elliott Smith. Before that was The Magic Bullet Theory by Texas is the Reason. Before that was A Dozen Roses by Braid. And starting off that set was If I Could by Mineral. A lot of second wave emo. And then my favorite Elliott Smith song, that or Twilight. Speaking of favorites, my favorite second wave emo band started off that little group of songs with Mineral. I know there's a lot of options to pick, a lot of phenomenal bands, but Mineral has always been my favorite since high school. And I think that's what's so nice about emo, is there's so many different styles. It's kind of got something for everyone, and all the bands sound different, or at least for the most part, here at Radio K, Real Emo Radio.
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0: I'm joined right now in studio with Kurt Vile, who's here to play us some tunes from his upcoming album, Walking on a Pretty Days.
1: Waking.
0: What? Oh, Waking on a Pretty Days.
1: Yeah, that happens all the time.
0: Oh, well.
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You just heard Starless by King Crimson. Before that was Stars by Hum. And starting that off was Whale and Wasp by Alice in Chains. King Crimson song reminds me of the Stan King Crimson in JoJo's, which is probably my favorite in the series. One of the best designs and super cool villain. Speaking of other stands in that part 5, we have Talking Heads, who was on Diavolo's team, the person who had King Crimson. So I'm going to start off this next group with some Talking Heads here at Radio K, Real College Radio.

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0: Radio K, Real College Radio. You just heard The Mansion by The Microphones. Before that was Rudolph by MJ Letterman. Before that was Helicopter by Block Party. Before that was Oh Messy Life by Captain Jazz. Before that was Intolerance by Tool. And starting that off was Machine Gun by Slow Dive. I find myself playing MJ Letterman pretty much every one of my sets. I really enjoy his music, and I think he does what he's doing kind of at like modern folk stuff a little better than Geese does, which I know is somewhat of an unpopular opinion, but I guess that's what I like about music. It's all subjective and it's all art here on Radio K, Real Folk Radio.
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You just heard Fixed on the One by Jejune. Before that was Earth Mover by Have a Nice Life. Kind of some high school throwbacks for me, especially Earth Mover. That used to be my favorite song, say like 2020, 2021, back when I thought I knew everything about music and was a little pretentious nerd. But those were fun times, I guess. And there's still people like that, and you know, all power to them. I don't judge, and if you like what you like, you should listen to it here on Radio K, Real College Radio.

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You just heard Stay With Me by Castlebeat. Before that, Cocoon by Björk. Before that, Squeeze Her, Tease Her, But Love Her by Jackie Wilson. And the first song in the set, Tony's Song featuring Ken Pomeroy by Ramsey Thornton. I'd say that's a good introduction to your time here with me, DJ Nocturne. I quite enjoyed that set because it was a very chill one. You know, I feel like now that I'm reflecting on all the shifts I've been having lately, I tend to get into a habit of like really ramping up the energy, but it's good to kick things off for once with just something a little more quiet, something a little more relaxing before I really get into the thick of it later. In fact, now that I'm looking at one of the songs I want to play at CD, we'll see if I actually get to play that. I'll probably have to find something else, something more interesting, you know, something more varied to really keep you engaged, I hope. But for the time being, you know, Castle Beats, I never heard of this artist before, but I can create a lot of connections with some other artists I like Van Shire, I don't know. That kind of slow rock, a little atmospheric, you know, you have the, what would it be called? I guess electronic sounds that are kind of ambient in the background. And then the hazy voice layered over that. This just kind of makes this dreamy vibe happen that I quite enjoy. It's always fun listening to those types of songs. And speaking of relaxing songs, Cocoon by Björk is one of my favorite songs of hers for similar reasons. It's a very vulnerable track, and I don't know, it just always gets me. But moving along, we have Bathtub Sig coming up. A very interesting band name. Hope you'll enjoy the song by them as much as I do, because it'll also be my first time listening to Bathtub Sig. So we'll see what this particular artist slash band slash musical entrepreneur has in store for us here at Radio K, Real College Radio.

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Radio K, Real College Radio. You just heard Turn Me Inside featuring Leah Sen by Vegan. Before that, Ghost Hardware by Burial. Before that, Every Day by Wise Blood. And first song on the set, I'll Make You Want Me by Bathtub Sig. Again, we're just keeping up the relaxed vibes a little, adding in some variation of genres. I really like the inclusion of Burial there. I was surprised that we had Burial, although I probably shouldn't have. It's just nice getting to listen to some more electronic sounding songs that aren't, I guess, hyper pop. I've always been a fan of just listening to Burial while I do my work, while I'm just trying to focus. Something about the instruments used, the digital instruments, really get me in a headspace of blocking all of the noise, all of the distractions out the world, so I can really focus on whatever task I have on hand. And I quite appreciate that. I don't know if any of you listeners have any songs that are similar to that feeling. I would greatly appreciate that, especially as we approach this upcoming fall season where, as you know, there's going to be a lot more work for me to do by then, but we'll see. Moving on to the other songs, you know, Vegan, for very similar reasons, although that was a rather unique track among his discography because that one included vocals. That's why it featured Leah Sen. Normally, it's just pure instrumentation, quite a lot of instrumentation, if I may add. A lot of the albums are hours long, composed of multiple small snippets of those instrumentations. So you never feel bored listening to Vegan. I can assure you that much. And then Wise Blood, not really ambient, but I still love her because just this whole album, like the album Every Day Comes From, you know, Titanic Rising, it's just so cohesive. It's so solid. Like that opening track, oh, I should have played that. I should have played that one actually. It's called, what was it? Oh my God, I'm forgetting off the top of my head, which is really unfortunate. But yeah, it's just another artist that makes me feel really vulnerable, but in a very kind of powerful way, if that makes sense. But moving along, we have another artist that I'm not too familiar with, Doc Rhombus, with Trillions. Ooh, hopefully one day we'll get trillions of listeners listening to Radio K, Real College Radio. Oh, that would have been a bad segue. Oh well. Okay, Radio K, Real College Radio.

Radio K, Real College Radio. You just heard A Mama by Crumb. Before that, White Flag by Vince Staples. Third song of the set, Lover's Rock by Sade. Then, first song of the set, Trillions by Doc Rhombus. I was actually pleasantly surprised by that Doc Rhombus song. I mentioned this particular band earlier, but I feel like it rings especially true for Doc Rhombus. Like, that actually sounded like Van Shire. Like, the same vibes, you know, of like, okay, well, I don't know if you guys have heard of Van Shire, but it's like kind of, how would I even describe it? Atmospheric rock. It's like kind of dreamy, kind of hazy a little. But I don't know, I just found it very uplifting, and I didn't expect that. Just going by the name Doc Rhombus, Trillions, into the soundstorms, like soundstorms, I would have expected something like a little more heavy. But no, it was actually really surprising. I quite like that. And then, of course, those are three artists I'm fairly familiar with. I would be lying if I said that I know all of Sade's discography, but she's like one of those artists where you listen to and I would genuinely be baffled. I would actually be appalled, like shocked, if I ran into someone who didn't like Sade. Like, her music is just so easy on the ears. Like, you can't go wrong with Sade. Like, come on. And then Vince Staples, again, great album, great artist. Just, oh wow. He just keeps knocking it out of the park with every album, especially this latest one, Crybaby, which I feel is very topical. I really like this album a lot, especially this song in particular. It's kind of like, if I had to relate it to another song that I really like, it would probably be like Lazy Boy by The Voids, which if you've been listening to my shifts, you know that I've played that song a couple of times and it's just kind of a similar vibe. I quite enjoy that. And Crumb, A Mama, love it. It's like, it's so cute. It's actually so cute. Wait, I need to look up really quickly the name of this band member. Okay, yeah. Lila Romani, what I'm pretty sure happened was she had this recording from a family member. That's what you hear at the beginning and throughout the song a little. And she worked with the band, with the rest of the bandmates of Crumb, to incorporate that into a song. And I just find that to be really cute. I love that a lot. This band, Crumb, it's just such, it's like actually comfort food. It's like comfort food in auditory form. But moving along, we have a lot more songs that will hopefully bring some comfort to you during whatever rush hour. Ooh, I guess it isn't rush hour yet. Well, incoming rush hour you may find yourself in. So let's kick it off with some Jane Remover here at Radio K, Real College Radio.

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Radio K, Real College Radio. You just heard Problems by Mother Mother. Before that was The New by J Dilla. Before that, Deep Time by Boards of Canada. And first song of the set, Flash in the Pan Clean Version by Jane Remover. Very out there set. We had a lot of energy kind of bouncing around, going from the pop, hyper-pop, would it even be hyper-pop? I guess electric, that realm of music for Jane Remover. Then swiftly moving over to a kind of atmospheric haze with Boards of Canada. Then immediately shooting back to that energy of J Dilla and then ending things off with Mother Mother. I quite liked that. I'm surprised that this song in particular wasn't played. At least I think that's how it works. There's like a little history you can see of what songs by particular artists are, or I guess have been played, because then they'll show up automatically as options. I'm surprised no one has played Problems yet. I guess going off that, because I'm looking at the review that some gracious DJ before me had done, and it only mentions three songs, and none of them were Problems, even though I think this is like one of my favorite songs off the album, although I'm pretty sure it's the most popular. There's a couple other ones I like. I like Mother Mother. I need to get back into listening to their stuff. I'm pretty sure they released some new material, which is exciting. I love that for them. But we're going to be swiftly moving along because I'm really looking forward to this artist, a more recent artist who, although I have no connection with, I know that they have a concert coming up. I think it's today. I don't know. But I know that soon. And their name is very interesting. I'm, of course, talking about Clap Your Hands and Say Yeah. I don't know if they actually ask people to clap their hands and say yeah when they do live shows, but that'd be really fun. If anyone has seen or will see this artist, you gotta let me know. I think that'd be really interesting. But we're going to be listening to Clap Your Hands, Say Yeah here on Radio K, Real College Radio.

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You just heard 24/7 by Slayer. Before that, Night Vision by Daft Punk. Before that, September by Earth, Wind & Fire. And first song on the set, Some Loud Thunder by Clap Your Hands, Say Yeah. Very interesting set, going from that chill Night Vision song to Slayer. But I did want to shake things up a little yet again. I know it's not September, but that's like the only Earth, Wind & Fire song I know, guys. I'm sorry. And Clap Your Hands, Yeah. I was not expecting that. I was expecting something, again, the name of the artist and the release kind of had me thinking it was going to be something completely different, like something really high energy, you know, some kind of rock anthem or what have you. But no, it's actually a very melancholic piano piece. That's very slow, that's very sensitive, that's very vulnerable. And it just caught me off guard. Like, the moment I hit play on that, I was like, oh, wow. You know, maybe I should stop assuming how a song is going to sound. It's like the classic phrase, don't judge a book by its cover. Yes, I know. But that doesn't even make any sense. Like, okay, there are so many books now that, like, you kind of have to look at the cover and be convinced, right? Like, I feel like you aren't going to sit through a whole, like, 5 chapters of a book just decide if it's good or not. Like, you kind of do have to have the cover entice you at least a little bit. Like, you wouldn't just read a book that has no cover, right? That doesn't make any sense. So, tangent aside, we're moving on to our next few artists here, which, I'm so excited for. I'm so excited for that I'm just, like, not ready to play them, but it's fine. Guys, how are you feeling about Pink Panthers today? I know I keep playing Pink Panthers every day. Not every day, but, like, every time I have my shift. But you literally can't believe me. Like, I love Pink Panthers so much. So I'm going to share some of this love with you all right here, right now, on Radio K, Real College Radio.

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Scratch, scratch. 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

Radio K, Real College Radio. You just heard Cops and Robbers by Underscores. Before that, Every Single Night by Fiona Apple. Before that, Johnny by Faye Webster. And then first song in the set, Pain by Pink Panthers. I'm currently enjoying a lovely pizza right now. I hope you're also well fed, because I know I'm even more well fed by all the great songs I just heard. I'm trying to follow in the footsteps of some of my fellow DJs who love to kind of have this, what they describe as a ping pong effect of different audio waves just lunging towards you or receding back. You know, you have the calm and then you have like this hyperactive kind of back and forth going. I really want to have that. And yeah, I just hope it's going well. Though, I guess it could be jarring, but that's just the nature of doing things like this. Yeah, I really like Pink Panthers. I really like Faye Webster. That Faye Webster song in particular, ugh, it just kills me. Like, I say that about a lot of songs. I just feel like I really get myself immersed in a song if I let myself, because it's just something about the lyrics combined with the instrumentals for that Faye Webster song just really get me, just like this longing. And then you have a little bit more of that in Fiona Apple, though I feel like Fiona Apple is a little more uplifting because, you know, this is someone who has reflected on these relationships and has come out the other end far stronger. And that's how I interpret a lot of her songs anyways, and I find that to be really empowering. And then the Underscores song. Okay, I only got into Underscores through her most latest album, You. So going back through her discography has been really interesting for me because it's way less about that kind of hyper-pop sound and more about rock, which is very intriguing to me, and I hope to uncover more. But in the meantime, we're going to be listening to some Channel Beat here coming up on Radio K, Real College Radio.

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1: 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You just heard Why Hip Hop Sucks in 96 by DJ Shadow. Before that, Running Backwards by Sleeping Jesus. And for song of the set, Profane Break by Channel Beads. Very short one this time around, because I want to look for a particular song. I apologize to the lovely listener who just rung in. After looking through my library, after searching through our wise, powerful computer, I cannot find it. I cannot find the particular song you requested. I'm so sorry. But I will do my best. I'll try to look it up. Maybe I'll look up the song and see if there's anything else that might fit the vibe. I don't know. But we're going to bring it back to the set that we just heard about DJ Shadow. No, a nice interlude to some of the other songs on that album, which are all great. And Sleeping Jesus, again, I love all these new artists coming out with their nice band names. I think it's really cool. Like, it's just an untapped method, like, Unpatched. Is that too youthful? Unpatched method to, like, have an adjective and then a noun. Like, that's always great. Like, that's how you always make good band names, I feel. And then Chanel Beads. I quite like the Chanel Beads song. I don't know, it was just a nice change of pace. I feel like I've started to fall into habit with this shift of kind of having a lot of slower songs as opposed to my usual, like, non-stop hyper-pop. But I'm trying to branch out a little more. And who knows, maybe the DJ who has just entered the booth might help me out in the future. Soon, maybe, we'll see. This upcoming DJ is going to have their set coming up. I hope you guys are ready. I hope you guys are excited. But in the meantime, I have one final set for you all with my time here with you as DJ Nocturne. I hope you have a great day. And we're going to keep it going with some Peeler, it seems, right here, right now on Radio K, Real College Radio.

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0: You just heard Flor de Luna, Moonflower by Santana. Before that, Perdóname by The Altons. Before that, Destroy Me by Two Hollis. And first song in the set, Walk Down by Peeler. Nice end to my shift here, I would say. Quite liked that Peeler song and that Two Hollis. I need to listen to more Two Hollis. He's kind of within the realm of all these other artists I like the new stuff Underscores is putting out, Jane Remover, OK Lou. I don't know. I haven't really listened to a whole lot of Two Hollis besides Sheens, of course, you know. Push upon him, Sheens. Everyone knows that song, though. But besides that, I love the Altons. I saw the Altons live one time with one of my family members, and it was great. I really loved it. I really need to, again, I need to tap into more of that sound that the Altons makes, because it's just something about it that's really familiar, and I love that. It's just a really pleasant track, especially that one. I love it. And then, of course, Santana, another artist that is very near and dear to me because my brother is a big fan of Santana, and then, yeah, he just kind of rubbed off on me through him, Santana's work, especially this song in particular. And it's vinyl too, and I love playing vinyl when I know that it's clean. But yeah, that's all I have to say. I really hope you enjoyed all the tunes I put out for you all as DJ Nocturne, and I will pass it over to the next DJ who... Hey, what's your name again?
2: DJ Graba.
0: You don't have your mic on.
2: Oh.
0: Wait, which one are you? You're four. Do you want your mic on?
2: Yeah.
0: Okay. I'm accompanied by the incoming DJ. Would you like to introduce yourself?
3: Hello, I'm DJ Graba.
0: You have your mouth way too close to the mic.
3: Was it loud?
0: Yes. You gotta step back a little.
3: Okay, let me redo that.
0: Okay. Yeah, do over.
3: Okay, rewind one. I'm DJ Graba.
0: Yeah. DJ Graba, you heard it here first, folks. And you got any songs in particular that you want to kick us off with?
3: As you know, or maybe you don't know, it's OTR time, Real Local Radio.
0: Yes.
3: And we start every Friday with a Cows song. So we have something off of Cunning Stunts. I won't say what song, but it is a good one.
0: All right. Well, I'm going to pass the baton over to you. Hope you have a good time here. I hope you all, you listeners, I'm addressing you all now. I hope you have a good time with this DJ right here on Radio K, Real
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3: She says it's good to get 10. She says it's bad to get bored.

0: 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You are now listening to OTR. Fridays, 3 to 5. Every week, we play local music nonstop for the 2 hours. And usually, we have a local band come in and play. But today, we have no local band. So, you just get to hear me, DJ Graba, grabbing at you for those 2 hours playing all local music. We have some really cool stuff this week. I found some low-key fire, I can't lie. Yeah, we got some cool stuff. I'm really excited for the next set. We have some Dylan. Some Dylan I've never heard, which I don't want to say which song I have never heard, but it is, I've heard it is Americana, and I have my guitar tuned to drop D right now, so hopefully I learn some things. And then we have some Trampled by Turtles coming up next, which I think low-key might be my favorite local band right now. I love Trampled by Turtles so much, and I just watch them. We get pizza at Radio K on Fridays, like 2, and I was eating pizza on the Music Master computer, I can't lie. So, and I was on YouTube watching Trampled by Turtles play at First Avenue, and there's fire. Like, and my favorite song is Codeine, which it's a whole story about that, but I watched them play live, and it's just, it's crazy. That might be the best song of all time, I can't lie to you. Best local song of all time, I can't lie. If you see the live performance, you'll get it. You'll be like, well, yeah, DJ Graba is, he's really talking. But if you listened last week, maybe the week before that, I've been talking about how there's like this Trampled by Turtles CD that is just not like, so the song I like is Codeine. Like, that's like the song I was talking about, and it's literally nowhere to be found. It's like, what's something that's nowhere to be found? It's like Atlantis. Like, people looking for Atlantis. I'm one of the people who dive in the water and look for Atlantis, but you can't find it but this is like if someone took Atlantis away, but you knew it was there before. So I just found a new location for where Codeine was, because apparently they played Codeine live here in Radio K, and I found the location and it wasn't there. And then we have the album it's on, and then its location is not there. And then we have another location for it, and it's not there. So we're missing 3 Trampled by Turtles CDs that have Codeine on it. So someone is the Codeine taker, and I will find out who it is someday. But I feel like low-key is probably someone from, like, 1994. Anyway, Trampled by Turtles side rant. What did we just hear? We heard, you just listened to School of Seven Bells, Dust Devil, live in Radio K. I really like that. I never heard that before, and that was really fire. Before that, you heard Is/Is, Rune. I really like Is/Is. I see them a lot on the, like, Radio K local compilations that are in the booth. Very nice. Very cool. And then before that was the Jayhawks, Big Star. I'm liking the Jayhawks more and more. I'm still not the hugest fan of the Jayhawks and Semisonic and Trip Shakespeare. Maybe we're going to get some Trip Shakespeare later on in Radio K, real local radio. But then before that, you heard Lifter Puller, Plymouth Rock, and that was like 50 seconds, but very fire. And then to start off the set, we had to play Cows. We played Mr. Cancelled off of Cunning Stunts. Maybe more Cows later. We have like 2 hours straight local music, so it's really whatever happens. But I'm gonna stop grabbing at you guys, and we're gonna get back into the music. Well, maybe not music. Maybe I'm gonna hit you guys with like 2 ads, because I forgot to play them. But after that, there will be music, and it will be awesome. So let's get into the Del Rue right here on Radio K, real local radio.
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It is 3:42 p.m. on Friday, June 10th. Yes, July 10th. Yeah, that's kind of cool. That's cool. It's a cool thing. I hope everyone had a good 4th of July. You know, and if you're just tuning in, it's the local radio. It's OTR, local show. I'm DJ Graba. We're just getting into it. We just heard the Suicide Commandos, Mosquito Crucifixion off of Make a Record. Before that, you heard Trampled by Turtles, Walt Whitman off of Stars and Satellites. Before that, that was Bob Dylan off of Not Dark Yet, off of Time Out of Mind. And to start it off, we heard the Del Rue, Rosemary and Thyme, off of Beat Sketches. Yes, we had some folky stuff, we had some bluegrassy stuff, and then we had some Suicide Commando stuff. It was cool. Cool set. I love all that music. I like the Bob Dylan song, actually. I really messed with that. I didn't really get any guitar picks, like, any, like, advice. What advice be the right word? It would be, like, any guitar. Yeah, I feel like tips from it. Maybe I'll have to listen to it again. Maybe we're going to hear some more Bob Dylan later on, if you stick around. We're definitely going to hear some Prince, though, on the next set. That's going to be cool. Yeah. What do we have coming up? We have some cool stuff. I have this CD, not local. This is a local show, but sometimes we get off base a little bit. But I found this CD in the back, Music of the World Cup. So, and it, like, I think it tells you which countries are from where. What country should we support? They have no Argentina. That's probably good, because apparently, wait. Never mind. But anyway. What should we play? Denmark? France and England? They're together. Jamaica? Germany? Maybe I'll play who I think's gonna win. I low-key wanted Mexico to win, high key, but they we don't have to talk about it. And Brazil. Is Brazil still... Hold up. Let's do a little Google search. Is Brazil winning? Is Brazil winning the World Cup right now? They lost to Norway. What? Oh, it's that one they lost. I think I remember. They lost to the one dude. No. Okay, Brazil's out too. No. Maybe we'll... Do we have any Norway? Denmark's like Norway. They literally have the same flag. It's just like blue instead of white. Maybe we'll play Denmark, because that's like Norway. Okay, so stay tuned for some World Cup music. Stay tuned for some Prince. Stay tuned for good vibes, actually. Yeah. Okay. They changed the wallpaper on the Radio K computer. Okay, my bad. Let me stop yapping at you guys. We're just going to get right back to the music. We're going to listen to some Sunny Night and his fabulous Lakers right here on Radio K. Real local college radio.

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You just listened to Wes, I Love Football for Music of the World Cup, which we have the CD of. I did not play the Norway one. I think that's what I was talking about. I actually don't know, remember what I was talking about. Denmark, Hot Legs. I could not find it, but we got the Wes on there, and I'm very glad we did. That was awesome. That was a jam. Before that, we tried to listen to Prince, Take Me With You off of Purple Rain. We tried to play it. I found the Purple Rain CD, and I was like, yeah, 20% chance this doesn't skip. And then I was like two songs deep, and I forgot to preview it. I was like, oh, bro, I'm so cooked. And indeed I was. I should have known it was going to skip, but ugh. Before that, you did hear Dennis Collin, Take Me With You. Wait, no, Dennis Collin, Woman of the Ghetto. There's other people on that. Let me check that, actually. It was Dennis Collin and The Steels, Woman of the Ghetto, from Something in Common, off of the CD we have. It's like Minnesota Surscene, which I was talking about this CD last week. I was like, this CD like magically vanished, magically found it, Juneteenth miracle, but I found it again. And I'm very happy I did, because I really like this CD. Very fire. Before that, you heard Sunny Night and His Fabulous Lake Girth, Juicy Lucy off of I'm Still Here. And I mess with that. Juicy Lucy, very Minnesota, very local, vibey. That was the set. It was pretty chill. And now we have some whackness. The next set is low-key pretty whack. We got some cool stuff in there. Some funny stuff, some funky stuff. I'm really excited for you guys to hear it right here on the local show, OTR, Radio K. My Robinhood stock portfolio, Grab is up 1.5%. So that's, wait, no, 1.15. But I'm down everything else. So, shout out the stock market. Yo, guys, I hope you guys are having an amazing Friday and you are having so much fun outside. I need to go buy another monster and face that John. And while the next song is playing, and we're going to kick it off with Larry Wish, the queen of Enguin. I think that's what we're gonna hear. Let's just dive right into it. It's gonna be awesome. Right here on Radio K, real local radio.

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Radio K, real, local, happy, awesome radio. You just heard Cows by The Suburbs off of In Combo. Before that, you heard For Emma from Blonde Iver live right here in Studio K, which is so cool that he came out here to perform. Super dope set, and I really like For Emma. Great song. And before that, you heard Tiptoe Through the Tulips by Tiny Tim off of the Looney Tunes soundtrack, I'm pretty sure. Wait, let's get that info right. Looney Tunes Greatest Stars 24 Greatest Tunes. Yes. I saw this and I was like, yo, we gotta get this on Radio K. Real local radio. Tiny Tim, who is actually local, he has like the 12 rods effect, or I think he passed away here. Same with the guy from 12 Rods. Yeah. Before that, you heard Larry Wish, the, I'm gonna try to pronounce this again, Queen of Ingwin off of the 4 Radio K Larry Wish mixtape, which from that title, it kind of seems like he gave us that mixtape and wrote the track list down on the inside, which is really cool. Larry Wish, a very interesting guy. He has over 50 albums, apparently. A local artist, avant-garde artist. I mess with his stuff. We have a lot of his stuff in here. I think we have a live studio of him, and I think it's he has like a band, Larry Wish and his magical guys or something, or his cool guys or something like that. So shout out to everyone's magical guys in your life. If you have magical guys, yeah, the suburb song was cool. I like what they were saying with the cows. They moo and then they can move. And he said he would like to meet them. That song really raised my respect for the suburbs. Because I like these guys. They look cool. I really like the local scene. Anyway, let me stop yapping at you guys. Next up, we're going to hear some Four Mosaic, this local, awesome artist. Again, if you just tuned in, you're listening to OTR. We're playing only local music from 3 to 5 every Friday. So if you like what you hear, tune in next week because we will be here next Friday. And maybe we'll have a live show. Usually we have like live music come in, live bands playing, interviewing, talking, explaining the local scene. Yes. So maybe stay tuned for next week. But anyway, here is some Four Mosaic. Right here on Radio K, real local vibey radio.

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Whew, Radio K, real college local radio. You just heard kind of a strange set, but you just heard Happy Apple, koala bear wearing a t-shirt with your corporate logo off of Please Refrain from Fronting. Before that, you heard Pseudo Doubt, something like that. Pseudo Doubt, Opaque, just like a single. And to start off, we listened to 4 Mosaic, 5 and 18. We were going to play 4 songs, but we low-key had a little oopsie for the last song we were going to play, but that's okay. We also have a next song, one of the next songs in the set, I don't know the name of. It's like, I found this like compilation thing, but it doesn't say that, it just says the artist name, it doesn't say the name of the song, so maybe we just have, I'll just say artist. Because my Shazam, I tried to Shazam it. It didn't work. I was like, no, the Shazam. But yeah, that's okay. We'll figure it out. Do we have any takeaways from the last song? We had to do a Happy Apple song. Do a Happy Apple every Friday. OTR, local radio. If you like Happy Apple, if you like some local jazz stuff, stick around. Maybe come next week. That would be cool. You know, if you're ever feeling like, oh man, I gotta listen to something while I play Mahjong. I heard Mahjong is in. That's what my future mother-in-law was telling me, that Mahjong is now in. So if you're playing Mahjong at Lifetime, you need something to listen to, just tune in. 3 to 5. What's next on the chopping block? That's a good question. First of all, we have to pause CD3. And what are we going to start the set off with? Morris Wilson, Saxophone Disco. So a vinyl, that's so exciting. I found this vinyl in the back, so excited. Twin Cities Funk and Soul. So hype for this vinyl. I'm going to use this so much. Maybe if you tune in next week, you can hear more of it. If you like what you're going to hear from Morris Wilson. Yeah, let's just, I don't know, tune in. Maybe we fire. Okay, here's Morris Wilson on Radio K, real local radio.

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1: 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It's DJ Graba. Friday. OTR. Local show. We're having a blast. Not with our CDs, because I've been having a lot of trouble with them, but we're having a blast with the music. I like the Sony Knight. The Morris Wilson was fire. Really excited about the disco funk vinyl that we found today. It's really sick. So what did we just listen to? We listened to Sting. I actually don't know how to pronounce it. Sting. Relentless Memories, I think. Off of this like local compilation thing. I like it a lot. I will be going back to this CD. Shout out Stunning. Mess with it heavy. Before that, we tried to listen to another Vital song, but the CD scratched. So that's gotta be my bad, because that is my CD. That's my bad for that. And before that, you heard Sunny Night and the Lakers, Stronger in the End off of Sooner or Later. And to start out, we had that Morris Wilson saxophone disco off of that Twin Cities Funk and Soul LP found right here, Radio K, final closet space. What do we got up next? Some fire. I know you guys are going to like it. We got Replacements. The Clown. Something about a clown. Lay It Down, Clown. Yes, that is what we're going to kick it off with. And then we're going to have some other stuff around. Oh, wait. Lay It Down, Clown. Off of Tim. We love Tim. We love Let It Be. Shout out The Replacements. What else do we have coming up? We have Pink Mink. We have this one live in Radio K thing. It's just one track, so it's going to be fire. You know the one tracks are fire. Honestly, I don't have much more to say. I hope you guys are having a wonderful day. It's been chill. Let's boot up some Replacements right here on Radio K. Real replacement-y radio.

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3: Disco. It was the music rock fans loved to hate, but it was also the music at the heart of 1970s dance culture. In 1972, the old Greyhound bus station in Minneapolis installed a neon-lit dance floor and became Uncle Sam's, where vinyl records spun four-on-the-floor disco beats and trouser legs were flared. Across the river in St. Paul, the basement of the old Lowry Hotel was converted to a disco club, the Oz. That's where, in 1979, Minnesota DJ Steve Greenberg tested his group's new single on the sound system. July 12, 1979 has gone down as the day disco died, when rock fans burned disco records at Comiskey Park in Chicago. Minneapolis's Uncle Sam's lost its neon floor. Then, on November 28, 1979, the Ramones blasted away the last ghost of disco when its punk set heralded the venue's rebirth as First Ave.
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Whew, last set of the 2 hours on the local show. It's gonna change now. Yeah, we're gonna get unlocal songs, but that'll be the main difference. It's still gonna be fire, so keep tuning in. We just listened to the Erickson's My Love. Before that, you heard American Cream, Naked Picture. Before that, you heard Low Lordy. And then, to start it off, you heard The Replacements' Lay It Down Clown off of Tim. Fire album. Cool set. Cool sets. Plural. All of them. Fire. I'm glad that the Erickson song, that was a good note. Unless you didn't like it, then it was a bad note, but I liked it, so I think it was a pretty good note to end on, high key. The next song, I did put a song in the queue, I can't lie. But then I'm out, then I'm gone, guys, I promise. But if you like the sets and you wanna, you come back for more next Friday, tune in, more local stuff. Probably gonna have a live band, I don't know. It might get crazy in the booth. I might start playing some crazy. Last week I played Flamingo. You never know. Radio K, real unpredictable radio. We keep our listeners confused but pleasantly surprised. That's our mantra. Shout out Mantra. Shout out Earl Sweatshirt. Maybe I'll clean some Earl. Put it in here. We got some Earl. We got Please Don't Cut My Wings with Mike. I actually don't know if that's the only Earl we have. Should I look? You guys want, I don't know if you guys are probably in traffic talking about listening to this guy trying to find Earl Sweatshirt songs on this mysterious DJ software. Let's see. Radio K, real swirch. Radio K, real mispronouncing radio. We have Land Grab. Land Grab from Mavi and Please Don't Cut My Wings. It's so looky random. But Mavi's popular, high key. People really mess with Mavi. I mess with Mavi, but you know, people really mess with Mavi. I mess with Mavi. That whole scene is tight. How do we get onto this point? What was the point? You know what? I feel like everything has a point. Even if you miss your destination, there's always a point of something. So I'm glad our point was good. And I'm glad that you guys stuck around more, maybe next week or throughout the day if you want to listen to some more awesome music on Radio K. Yeah, there's going to be more stuff, so keep tuning in as I've been rambling on about now. Maybe next week we can get some Trampled by Turtles. I've been to, how many, 4 record stores in like the past 3 days. And I don't think any of them had the Trampled by Turtles. But I was looking for Orchid for a gift. But none of them had Orchid either. But they I know they didn't have Trampled by Turtles. I think I looked through it. Most of the, only some like, Extreme Sound, Extreme Noise, Extreme Something. They have a local section. And all their stuff is pretty organized and fire. But then there's like 2 places that have records around the corner, looky kind of crazy competition, they don't have local sections. But anyway, I'm getting sidechained. Shout out sidechaining, shout out bit crushing, shout out EQ, shout out compression. All of that is why we're here today in Radio K. So thank you for listening. Stay tuned for more stuff you like, stuff you don't like, that you don't know that you like. Stay tuned for that too. Stay tuned for something. I think maybe I'm gonna go get banh mi with my girlfriend after this, so I'm excited. Yeah. Hope you guys are having an amazing Friday and you continue to. Thank you for listening on Radio K, real local. See you next week. 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

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Unpredictable reality. 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Unpredictable reality.

at all the cardinal points. The future is discovered at the turn of each pathway. Spheres and lines with invisible dimensions. 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Spheres and lines with invisible dimensions. It is in the place that we tamed the future. It is in the place that we tamed the future.

Humans have a unique ability for abstract thinking, paired with a unique affinity for the past. After all, lived reality is always a construction of the imagination.

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Let's go. Go. 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

An invisible world circulates in another dimension. 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

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The water now is vanished from your hand.

consciousness flows like a stream. Consciousness is a very rare and precious thing. Let's go. Let's go. Look in front of you. This is the cradle of your civilization. This is the cradle of all times.

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